to have a chance to hit the beach this summer. Go to a local water park. Go to the lake. Go to the river. Time is running out. TikTok, TikTok, TikTok. Are your kids back in school yet? I am here to celebrate these last few delicious nights of summer with you.

0: You're on Q92. Hello, good evening. Who is on the phone line?
1: My name is Morgan. Hello, Delilah.
0: Hi, Morgan. Welcome aboard. What can I do for you this evening?
1: I've literally waited since I was like 13 years old to talk to you, and I'm about to be 35.
0: Well, I'm glad you made it through tonight. Thank you for your patience all these years. If you had made it through in the past, would you be dedicating a song to the same person or thinking of the same person that you're thinking of tonight?
1: No, absolutely not. But strangely enough, we've been friends for such a long time. And I think that's what makes us who we are now, because we just have a bond and a connection like no other. And it's just nothing comes close to it.
0: And who is this someone?
1: His name is Shane.
0: And when did you and Shane find your way to each other?
1: Oh, we were teenagers. I was like, I don't know, maybe 19. He was like 21, but we knew each other since we were like in high school. And I always thought he was so cute. And I'm just so happy that we're finally together. And we've been through a lot. You know, like I told you, I'm going to be 35 this year. So life has went on. But here we are.
0: So you found your way back to each other.
1: We did.
0: How old were you when you reconnected?
1: November will be 4 years we've been together.
0: So you've been through some stuff. You've been through at least 5 or 6 phone calls to the Delilah Show before you and Shane were brought back together.
1: Oh my goodness, yes. And I have 3 babies and he doesn't have any. And I've been married and divorced twice and he's never been married. So you can just go on from there. But I mean, my mind was always thinking of him.
0: You know what we call that? Gathering wisdom.
1: I'm hard-headed, and we're both really hard-headed, but I think we've taught each other a lot.
0: You can beat yourself up and say, oh, I made mistakes, and I made bad choices, and blah, blah, blah. Or you can say, you know what? I was gathering wisdom so that when God brought Shane back to me, I would know much better what real love is. You were gathering wisdom.
1: I think I really know it now for the first time ever.
0: All right. I am going to play a sweet song for you two. And when he puts a ring on it, call me back so I can celebrate with you.
1: Oh, thank you, Delilah.

You're on Q92. Sometimes when we want something so bad, we squeeze it when we get a hold of it, when we can get our hands on it. The thing is, squeezing love will kill that love. When I was a little girl, I shouldn't share this story, but when I was a little girl, our neighbor, Mrs. McCluskey, had chickens. And one of the mother chickens died and left the baby chicks unprotected. So she brought them in the house to keep them warm and had them in a box. And I was just a little girl and they were so cute and fuzzy, I wanted to hug them. But I squeezed one too hard. Not good. I should have learned the lesson then that holding on to love too hard

0: 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You need to love with open arms. Just a thought. You're listening to Delilah.
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1: Wherever you are, whatever you're doing, I'm glad you are here with us. Maybe you're on the road. Maybe you are going to college. A lot of young people have been calling me the last few days saying, I'm packing up my room. Actually, their mothers are saying, they're packing up their room. My baby's growing up. And the kids are going, hallelujah, I'm taking off. If you are spreading your wings and flying, I pray that you have a soft landing. And I pray you don't make the same stupid choices I made when I was your age. We'll be back. 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
6: Hi, Vito. Thank you for calling. What can I do for you tonight?
7: Well, what I was hoping you could do is I was calling so you can play a song for my friend, Catherine.
6: Buddy friend or sweetheart friend, Vito?
7: Buddy friend. So actually, we're on a trip right now and for business, and she came with me, and I'm actually out, but she's in the room. She listens to you guys, to you all the time. And I figured it'd be nice for her to, hear her name on the radio.
6: What a nice guy you are.
7: Hey, I do what I can, you know.
6: So she's just a buddy, a good friend, someone you like hanging out with.
7: Absolutely.
6: Not a candidate for, snuggly stuff right now.
7: No, we don't even... Not even an issue.
6: Don't
7: right now.
6: Even go there, he says.
7: Yeah, let's, we keep it on the level.
6: Good for you. What a nice guy. So you want me to pick out a friendship song?
7: Yeah, something nice. Or, you know what? I mean, every time we hang out, she always makes me listen to those crazy...
6: sappy love songs.
7: Sappy love songs. So she tortures me. So I figured, why not give her one to listen to when I'm not around? Delilah, you're all right.
6: Vito, you have a great night. Thanks for calling, hon.
7: Take care.

What are you doing tonight? Have you been busy all day? Taking care of kids, taking care of pets, taking care of work. How about taking care of you? That's what I suggest you do right now. Take a little time out for you, and I will be here to smooth up the rough edges of your day.

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1: Sydney, hi. This is Dee. What can I do for you?
2: Hi. How are you?
1: I'm wonderful.
2: You're always wonderful. I always listen to your show when I can at night. And hear the warm, fuzzy stories. And I just get goosebumps because I have a special group of friends that I don't think the rest of the world shares. It's kind of a friendship that we have. We graduated from high school back in early 70s. And every couple months get together and started out five of us. And more people find out and they want to join. And now every couple months we get together, there's 20, 25 people. And a lot of us met in kindergarten, and some joined in junior or senior high. And as time goes on and things happen, more and more people find out, and they're like, "Well, when do you meet? Can we come? Can I come sometime?" And it's so cool because it's a chance to leave the rat race of the peasant world and kind of drift back to a time when none of us had the responsibilities that we have now, and just to have a good time and support each other, and it's just really awesome.
1: You are so blessed. I have a wonderful group of friends, but we don't get together that often because we live all over the country. I wish we did. But to be connected to people that knew you during your goofy stages and were there for
2: you. Still love us.
1: And still love you.
2: It's just so cool. I wish more people would be able to do that or maybe think about doing it,
1: Well, that's one of the nice things about the internet, one of the blessings of the internet. Just being able to find people and connect with people and reconnect with people and classmates.com and Facebook and finding old friends. That's my favorite part.
2: It is. It's really cool. And I'm just kind of like want to tell the world how special these people are to me, as I know we all are to each other.
1: Well, you have a great summer. Thank you for calling, honey.

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1: A minute ago, I was talking about students or young people going off to college or going off to the military. It seems like the last few weeks I've heard from a lot of moms whose sons and daughters are packing their bags and getting ready to go to college or leaving for the military or leaving for a new job. And I've even heard from some young people who are moving. And it's so funny, the difference in the tones of the calls. When the moms call, they're like, I can't believe my baby's growing up. And when the babies call, they're like, yeah, my girlfriend and I, we're going on a road trip. We're moving. We're going to college. And we're so excited. If you are moving out, move.

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0: here on Q92. Hi, Marissa. What can I do to make your night more special?
1: More special? I don't know. I just wanted to say how grateful I am. It's going to be me and my husband's anniversary soon, wedding.
0: How many years?
1: It's going to be 9 years married and 13 years together.
0: And what's your hubby's name?
1: Brian.
0: Marissa, one more year. If you make it one more year, then you call me back and I will sing for you the world famous happy anniversary song. But you got to make it 10 years. That's the threshold.
1: Oh, I don't think I'll have a problem with that one.
0: How many kids?
1: Six.
0: Whoa! You have been blessed.
1: Exactly.
0: What are the ages of the kids?
1: 12, 10, 9, 4, 3, and 1.5.
0: And how many hours a night, Mom, do you get to sleep?
1: Well, I'm pretty lucky. I get to get a good 7 hours.
0: Really?
1: Yes, ma'am.
0: 12, 10, 9, 4, 3, and 1.5. Are we praying for more, or is the 1.5-year-old the baby?
1: She's going to stay the baby.
0: And what song can I play for this beautiful, beautiful family you've woven together?
1: I'll let you choose it.
0: Okay. I will find a beautiful song for you and Brian and all of your babies. Congratulations. Give them all hugs and make sure they each have a radio in their room going to sleep at night.
1: They do. Thank you so much.
0: Thank you so much, Marissa. Bye-bye.

0: on Q92. Let me ask you a question. Who lives in your village? Who belongs to your tribe? I do a lot of work in West Africa. I have an NGO that I founded, God started it, but he chose me to be the founder. And here in the States, we work in the foster care system. We work with kids who are in the foster care system. And we work with adults, encouraging them to adopt kids out of the foster care system. And in Africa, we work in refugee camps, and we work in communities that are very underserved. Mostly we work with starving children, and we help them to grow healthy food. And over there, it's very important to be a part of a village. The village has its own heartbeat. It has its own rhythm. It has its own music. It has its own language, if you will. And to be a part of a tribe where you belong, where you know that you belong. And I love those concepts, and so I apply them here in my village, in my neighborhood, in my little town, and in the people that I love to spend time with. We're a family. We're a village. We're there for each other. I hope you have people in your world, family, friends, grandparents, neighbors. I hope you have woven together the fabric of a wonderful circle of friends, and I appreciate the fact that you let me be a part of it. You're listening to Delilah.
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0: You're on Q92. Carlos, hi, welcome to the Delilah Show. What can I do for you tonight?
36: Hi, well, it's actually great to finally be able to get through to you. I've been listening to you for over 25 years, and I never miss one of your shows every night, you know?
0: You probably know more about me than I remember about me, since I don't remember much.
36: Probably.
0: But can you name all my kids? Have you listened enough to be able to play the name game?
36: No, that one I can't do. But I know a lot about, you know, the things that you cook on Tuesday and, you know, with your husband and your barn and all of that type of stuff.
0: So you've heard me talking about Taco Tuesday, where we talk about it, and how my late son, Zach, started the tradition that every Tuesday we have to have something that goes well with your name.
36: Absolutely, I have.
0: What can I play for you, my friend?
36: Well, I'm just calling because I want to, you know, have you pick out a good song, basically for my husband. We both listen to you all the time, and, like, Delilah in our house plays on different radios, like, in different rooms, there's a radio on, and it's tuned in to you all the way up until your show ends nightly.
0: Well, thank you. So did you want to hear a specific song, or you want me to pick one?
36: No, I want you to pick one for Josiah. Yeah.
0: I will do that. I will do that. Carlos, thank you for calling.
36: Thank you so much, Delilah. And it's been an honor to finally talk to you.
0: God bless you, honey.
36: Okay, take care.

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Is there someone you look up to who has given you the skills it takes to succeed? Maybe mom or dad, a coworker, grandma or grandpa, maybe even a boss. Somebody who would give you the shirt off the back if you asked for it. I'd love to hear about that person. Sort of give them an audio pat on the back right here.

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1: I got a sweet letter from Alicia, who's in love. She says, after many, many years of searching and waiting I finally found the right man. We've been dating for 9 months now, and I know that in that short time, he is the one that I want to spend the rest of my life with. I teach art, music, and library to 600 K through 8th grade students. I'm also in charge of the Christmas program, Grandparents' Day, Team Quest competitions, book fair, art fair, and accelerated reader program. Besides my job, I'm trying to finish my master's in education, and I play softball a couple of nights a week. With such a busy schedule, I don't get to spend as much time as I would like with Shannon, my boyfriend. I wanted to take this time to let him know that I love him. He means the world to me. Could you please play You're the Inspiration for my Shannon? Thanks so much from Alicia.

0: here on Q92. Layla writes, Delilah, I have a man in my life that's my best friend in the whole world. He and I do lots of things together. The problem is that I really have fallen in love with him. Last year, I told him how I felt. I was afraid that I might lose his friendship. He humbly told me he just wanted to be friends. But now he's starting to send signals and such that he might be romantically interested in me. He texts me on his cell phone all the time saying, hi, sexy. He got upset when he found out I was going somewhere with another man. We get along great and have a great foundation for a relationship beyond friendship. I'm not sure what to make out of this new attention. I'm afraid if I push it, he will retreat again. I don't want to lose my friend, but man, I would love to take this to the next level as I am in love with him. What am I supposed to think about these mixed signals? Thank you from Layla. Layla, I will have my input coming up next. You're listening to Delilah. Q92, the home of Marino in the morning.
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1: Tonight's Delilah's Dilemma is from Layla, who fell in love with her best friend, told him that. He said no thanks, and now a year later, he's saying things like hi sexy and getting upset when she dates someone else. Layla, here's what I would say. You have to talk to him. Honestly, if you're best friends, then you should be able to communicate about anything, right? And he is definitely sending mixed signals. He might have changed his mind and decided that he would like to have a romantic relationship. Or he might be a spoiled brat who wants to have things both ways. He wants to have you adore him, but doesn't want to commit to you. So the only way you're going to find that out is to talk to him and to ask him and to say, hey, I enjoy this little flirty attention, but I really love you and I would like to be in a relationship with you, and see where it goes from there. If again, he says no thanks, then you got to know he's just playing games with your heart and he likes that attention. If he says, I was wrong back then, and yes, I would love to fall in love with you, then you got the green light. But you're going to have to ask. You're going to have to find out.

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1: So who is on your heart tonight? Who are you thinking of? Your sweetheart, your significant other, your ex. Let's let that one go. There's a reason they're called the ex. Let it go. Ooh, some people have such a hard time letting go of the ex. They stalk them on Facebook. They stalk them on social media. They worry about if they're seeing somebody else. There's a reason they're the ex. Stop doing that. That's only going to hurt you and make you look really creepy. Don't do it. Let me tell you something about doing that. Don't do that. Let it go. If someone chooses not to make you a priority, there's nothing you can do to make them love you. No matter how much weight you lost, no matter how you do your hair, no matter what you cook, no matter how you manipulate, if somebody doesn't adore you and cherish you and treat you like you deserve to be treated, you cannot buy their affection. You cannot win their heart. You cannot manipulate them into being good to you. Trust me, I have tried all that. It doesn't work. If there were a way to make somebody respect you and love you and be good to you, I would have found it years ago, my friend. Trust me on this. I tried it all. It doesn't work. They either respect you and love you and adore you and cherish you, or they don't. And if they don't, let them go. We'll be back. You're listening to Delilah.
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26: David.
1: And who is David? Is David a sweetheart? Is David a partner? Is David a friend? Who's David?
26: He's all of those. He's my husband at the moment.
1: So, a sweetheart, a friend, your partner, the one you love more than life.
26: Right.
1: And what do you want to tell him?
26: That I appreciate him so much.
1: How long have you been together?
26: 7 years.
1: All right, let me share a song for you. You have a great night.
26: Oh, you as well. And thank you so much for all you do for everyone.
1: You're welcome. Thank you for listening, hon.

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1: Hi, Joey.
2: Hi.
1: Welcome. What can I do for you?
2: I wanted to share a story with you that I call living my dream, because I listen to your radio station every night when I'm coming home from work. I am a adolescent addictions counselor, and I am finally, after very many years, in my own business. So late at night, usually until 8, I am working with families that are in a lot of pain. And on my way home every night, as I transition from that to my family, I listen to you, and you're the one that helps me make that transition.
1: So from a lot of chaos and a lot of heartache and a lot of dysfunction, kids following destructive paths, probably oftentimes in dysfunctional families to begin with.
2: That's right.
1: And then to try to go home and be focused and not take all that pain with you and try to have some normalcy.

0: Cause I gotta have faith. Ooh, I gotta have faith. Because I gotta have faith, faith, faith. I gotta have faith, faith, faith. Q92. Keeping you company all night long. Sharing your requests and dedications. Stories of hope and inspiration. Of people battling cancer and coming out on the other side. Of people battling depression and coming out on the other side. Of people battling each other and making up. Mwah! And celebrating the joys of falling in love all over again. Whatever it is, whatever obstacle is in your path, we are here to give you the courage to move that obstacle, or to walk around that obstacle, or to dig under that obstacle, but to move on down the path of life. 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
1: Hi, good evening. Welcome to the Delilah Show. Who is this?
2: This is Dixie. I can't believe I actually got through. I listened to you forever.
1: Dixie, welcome. Thank you for calling. How long have you been listening to my show?
2: I just caught back up, but I used to catch you doing homework. And that's over 20-some years ago. I'm getting ready to hit 53 Friday.
1: And how did you find me again? Like, what inspired you to come looking for me on the radio again?
2: I recently lost 2 houses and a boyfriend.
1: Anything that you've lost, God can replace so much sweeter, so much better. Let it go. Let it go. I have a hard time letting go of things. I hang on for dear life, and I've learned sometimes you gotta let it go.
2: I will remember that, because if you can get through how many divorces?
1: Far too dang many.
2: I believe it. My mom had the right idea. She just stayed single and raised kids.
1: Well, I will play a song for you. I will say a prayer for you. God bless you, honey.
2: Thank you very much.
1: Good night.

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1: Just about time for me to disappear out of here and take off into the darkness. I hope you have a wonderful Wednesday. And do me a favor, take some time out of your busy schedule to slow down and love someone. Good night. You're listening to Delilah.
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28: Hi, Denise. I hope you're having a good summer. 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
29: Okay, thank you. 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

0: 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You can find us on Facebook at Q92. 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

0: 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Hey, you know what today is? It's National Dog Day. Tell me about your puppy, Brenda.
1: My dog, he loves to chew on socks, and somehow he always has a ball of socks in his mouth. 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He, like, brought it to me and placed it on my lap.
0: Oh, that is so precious. We just love our freak.

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0: And let's see, I understand you're taking your driver's test today to get your license.
1: I hope.
0: Oh, you're going to do fine. We're thinking about you, Amanda. Thanks for listening and calling today.
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0: Wake up with Marino in the morning on Q92. Good morning, it's Teresa Lucas. Thanks for letting me play all this variety for you all night long. More on the way in minutes. Well, I kind of think this is just kind of being silly here. According to Sharp Media, in this survey, about 30% of the people say that they wouldn't buy a house if it has this. And no, it's not, you know, if it has a, I don't know, a built-in swimming pool or bowling alley. It's nothing like that. It's if it has the number 13 in the address. Really? Oh my gosh. I don't know. I guess I am kind of superstitious in a way, but the 13 number has always kind of been lucky for me throughout my life. I don't know why. Maybe it's just reverse psychology.
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Q92. So sad. We lost Dolly Parton yesterday at the age of 80. She was so humble and beautiful and helped others in so many ways. And her career stretched 6 decades, you guys. 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
1: Hi, Teresa. Annalisa here, wanting to connect with you and thank you so much for your upbeat way and the many songs you play. I'm up baking again. Yep, I used to be a good old night nurse. Don't practice anymore, but I still love being up at night, and I tidy and clean and get ready for the next day. And today's baking, so I've made about 15 banana bread. Maybe I'll bring some your way.
2: Annalisa, look at that. 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

0: 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Checking our messages from Josh. He wants us to play Louis Capaldi. Tell him why, Josh.
1: My mom really wants to hear it. It's her favorite song. Please. Thank you.
0: Aw, that's sweet. And what are you doing up so late?

0: 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Oh, how we love our pets so stinking much. But are there ways that sometimes they train us? Tracy, what's going on at your house?
1: At 4 o'clock in the morning, we have a shih tzu, and she will stand in the bathroom and start barking. And my husband and I are like, what the heck is that? So I get up, and here she is in the bathroom. She wants to be put on the bathroom sink so she can drink out of the faucet.
0: Oh, my gosh.
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0: 92, the Hudson Valley's 80s to now. 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
1: Calling me bro.
0: Oh, no.
1: I mean, I love the confidence, okay? My child can say bro all the time, be an alpha girl.
0: Okay.
1: But I work too hard to be a mom to get demoted. Come on now.
0: Oh, man. Good luck with that, because they're all saying it.

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0: 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Well, our iHeartRadio Music Festival at the T-Mobile Arena in Vegas, presented by Capital One this September. It's going to be so much fun. BTS, Benson Boone, Snoop Dogg, many, many others. And win a trip for two to Vegas plus $1,000 later on this morning.
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1: Hey, you know what today is? 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
1: 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We just love our furry canines.

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0: My son's the same way.
2: Oh, Jesus.

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So sad. We lost Dolly Parton yesterday at the age of 80. She was so humble and beautiful and helped others in so many ways. And her career stretched 6 decades, you guys. Prayers going up for Dolly.

0: 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Yeah. So think about that. If you're in a room in the house that doesn't have a radio, if you got your phone, just look us up on our iHeartRadio app.
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0: today's variety of the 80s to now, Q92. Talking with Jackie now. What's going on today?
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1: I just wanted to let you guys know I love this radio station. 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
1: So glad you're part of our radio family. It's Teresa Lucas. Hi to all my night owls out there. Just loving all these 80s songs that you guys are telling us you want us to play. At Teresa Lucas 3 on Twitter, if you'd like to make a request there. We have Karen on the phone. Hey, Karen, what were you doing back in the 80s?
2: I was getting out of college and working in owning a video store.
1: Oh, wow. I remember we used to, every Friday night, we would rent a VCR and, you know, watch some movie or whatever. And one time, they didn't have any VCRs. It was like one of those big giant disc things.
2: Oh yeah, the disc. Yeah, they didn't go over very well.
1: No.
2: Yeah, it was almost like between that and then Beta was real popular, and then that faded. And the DVD started coming, and all the video stores started closing down. And,
1: sadly.
2: Yeah, I know. Everything's just so convenient now because you can just go to on demand and get what you want.
1: Oh, the modern life. You know, I'm just telling you.
2: Yeah.
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0: It is Q92, Marino in the morning, and Alex Warren's Ordinary. Feeling good with today's variety of the 80s to now. It's what we do here. You got Chris Marino and Felicia going to be at the Dutchess County Fair the rest of the week in the morning. And we have Cindy on vacation. Tracy from CrossFit Mid-Hudson's scheduled to join us after 7. So let's see if she takes me up on my offer. So, all right, we've got Adele. Michael Jackson's PYT from the Thriller album. How about Miles Smith? As we get things going on this early Wednesday, day 2 of the fair, we'll grab that Dutchess County Fair forecast for you from HudsonValleyWeather.com and an early look at the ride around the valley. It's up next. It's Q92. Good morning.
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0: Q92, Marino in the morning with Miles Smith, and you got Chris Marino. I don't know if you heard it yesterday, the announcement of additions to the iHeartRadio Music Festival. Ciara, you know, she's got Goodies, One Two Step, Smashing Pumpkins, 1979, Today, Tonight, and I love all those songs. And Stella Lefty. Stella has that song, Boston. Like, when I first heard it, I thought it was Ella Langley for just a moment. I'm like, no, it sounds a little like her, but no, it's somebody else. And that's who it is. Yeah, that song, Boston, it's Stella Lefty. She'll be there. So it's going to be an amazing concert. You just add in, of course, BTS, Benson Boone, Goo Goo Dolls, Kenny Chesney, Snoop Dogg, Weezer. It goes on and on and on. And more chances to get you there after 9 a.m. later this morning. So make sure you come back for your chance to win. All right, Wham! Got Britney on the way, Carrie Underwood, and we're working on headlines. Keep it here. It's Q92.
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0: It's Brittany, Q92. It's Marino in the morning. And coming up after 6, we've got your first morning pick-me-up. Going to talk about a special golf tournament happening on Monday to benefit veterans. It's up at Saugerties. I'll be bringing you that information. And we'll have 6:30 Hot Topic lined up, ready to go. Bad Dad Jokes, your first one comes your way about 1 hour from now. Let's get headlines. It's Monday. No, it's Wednesday. Whoops. It's Wednesday, August 26th. I was thinking about the golf tournament. To the newsroom we go. It's Q92. Good morning.
1: Good morning. A new law banning local police agencies throughout New York State from cooperating with ICE now in effect. That happened yesterday. Back in May, Governor Kathy Hochul signed the measure preventing local police from entering into agreements with Immigration and Customs Enforcement regarding civil immigration enforcement and bringing immigrants into local jails. Governor Hochul.
2: Any police department or sheriff's office that disobeys this law, that maintains any agreement with ICE, will face legal action.
1: Meanwhile, leaders in Rensselaer County say they're ready to defy that new state law. And the Dutchess County Fair is on in Rhinebeck. That kicked off yesterday. It'll run through Sunday. For stories like these and more, go to MidHudsonNews.com. I'm Jay Corwin.
3: The SEC has joined the Big Ten in banning players who have signed pro contracts and been in pro camps from returning to play in college. From the NFL, there was a scare at Bengals training camp. Receiver Jamar Chase left practice with a knee injury, but Chase met with reporters afterwards and says he's fine. And no details on the injury, but the Raiders say running back Ashton Gentry is on the mend after suffering an ankle sprain last weekend. I'm Matt McCoy.
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24: Hey, what's up? It's Chris Marino. We're going to be at Splashdown Beach this Sunday. Be hanging with the Q crew from noon till 2. 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
26: 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A blend of sun and clouds today. A very nice late August day. We get to about 80. Drop to 64 overnight. Could be a few morning showers and then scattered afternoon thunderstorms tomorrow. Potential for severe weather. I'm Jackie Murphy in the Hudson Valley Weather Center.
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4: Good morning, friends, and happy Wednesday. You got Chris in for Felicia just after 6. Looking for a high of 81 today. And get ready to smile for this morning pick-me-up. By the way, Felicia, thanks to Empire Fuels up at the Livestock Hill to start the mornings this week of the fair. So stop by and say hi to her. This coming Monday, August 31st, right after the fair ends on Sunday, the very next day, August 31st, 9:30 in the morning, it's the 5th annual Hudson Valley National Center for Veteran Reintegration Golf Tournament. It's happening at the Lazy Swan Golf and Country Club Village in Saugerties. There's a $1 million hole-in-one shootout contest, a $25,000 hole-in-one, two hole-in-ones to win a car, a $10,000 putting contest, 50-50 raffle, and more. I'm going to swing by after the show on Monday, and if there's any foursome spots left, sign up and grab them. 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All right, got Huntrix now, Ace of Base coming up, and we're working on that 6:30 hot topic. Hang for it all. It's Q92. Good morning.

0: Q92, Ace of Base. You got Chris Marino. It's Marino in the Morning. Happy Wednesday, August 26th. Alicia going to be at the fair each morning to open the fair at Livestock Hill, thanks to Empire Fuel. And Cindy's on vacation. Tracy, about an hour from now from CrossFit Mid-Hudson. We have her usually on Tuesdays. And you may not have heard her because it's normally after 9. You might be at work, so it'll be nice for you to introduce another family member here of Marino in the Morning. Hey, by the way, speaking of Wednesday, it is the best place to grab everything to continue your summer, your grilling, all kinds of stuff. 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So don't miss that. Take advantage. All right, Pink's coming up. We'll get on movie music from the 80s, The Weeknd, 6:30, Hot Topic. And I'm allergic to cats, so I'm happy for this particular day. It'll make sense. Not a very good clue, is it? All right, well, hang on. It's 292.
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0: Bringing that heat, even though it's starting to cool off a little bit. It's always 92 degrees around here. It's Marino in the morning, Q92, 6:30 Hot Topic. Chris holding it down for Felicia. Today's National Dog Day, which encourages dog ownership, and a reminder to consider the mutts, mixes, purebreds, and everything in between at the local SPCAs or shelters in your area. You know, there's off the top of my head, Ulster County. We have our friend Gina and then Erica, of course, from the Dutchess County SPCA. So what's your favorite type of dog? That's the hot topic. And for me, I'm biased because I had a chocolate lab from 2007 till about 2017. Boca was her name. We named her after a place that lived in Florida for a while. My wife and I, we first got married. So Boca, chocolate lab, and we miss her. She was a phenomenal dog. And so I'm a little biased. I like, medium to good-sized dogs, like labs. But what's yours? Q92 on Facebook, Q92HV on Insta, or hit that red talkback mic, free iHeartRadio app. All right, bad dad jokes coming up. Got the outfield from the 80s. Let's see what's happening in the world on this Wednesday. It's August 26th as we head to the newsroom. It's Q92. Good morning.
1: Good morning. A new law banning local police agencies throughout New York State from cooperating with ICE now in effect. That happened yesterday. Back in May, Governor Kathy Hochul signed the measure preventing local police from entering into agreements with Immigration and Customs Enforcement regarding civil immigration enforcement and bringing immigrants into local jails. Governor Hochul.
2: Any police department or sheriff's office that disobeys this law, that maintains any agreement with ICE, will face legal action.
1: Meanwhile, leaders in Rensselaer County say they're ready to defy that new state law. And the Dutchess County Fair is on in Rhinebeck. That kicked off yesterday. That'll run through Sunday. For stories like these and more, go to MidHudsonNews.com. I'm Jay Corwin.
3: One of the Patriots' top players is expressing frustration. Pro Bowl defensive back Christian Gonzalez says he's disappointed the Pats haven't given him a contract extension. Bengals fans are breathing a sigh of relief. Wideout Ja'Marr Chase went down with a knee injury and left practice early, but it was just a slight hyperextension and Chase is okay. Baseball's hottest team is now the Guardians. Cleveland rallied from 5 down to beat the Angels in 10 innings. Their 6th straight win. I'm Matt McCoy.
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5: Still looking good on 84 this morning. It's a good ride onto and across the Newburgh Beacon Bridge. We still have that accident, though, in Red Hook on southbound Route 9 at Pitcher Lane. That is on the shoulder. 44 looks good at the Mid-Hudson Bridge. Still closed, though, westbound at Grotto Lane in Highland with that culvert replacement and traffic moving well onto and across the Kingston-Rhinecliff Bridge. I'm Adam Walsky in the WKIP Traffic Center.
6: Hi, you won't see the engineer that slams the Nissan Rogue's door 13,920 times, or the corrosive chamber that simulates 15 years of life in 5 months, or the Rogue heat-baked for over 300 combined hours. What you will see is a vehicle that can take punch after punch and keep rolling. Nissan, number one in new

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0: only had one. It was a big one in the 80s, Outfield, and Your Love, One Hit Wonder, Q92. It's Marino in the morning, and this hour of the show is brought to you by DS Home Services. They did a huge Dutchess County Fair giveaway of tickets and ride wristbands and all that. So big ups to Dave, Mary, Stuart, Bob the Builder, Jesse. We love, of course, Liz the Plumber, Fred the Plumber, and everyone in between. We love you all. 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All right, after 7, looking for Tracy to join us from CrossFit Mid-Hudson. If you've never heard her on the radio before, she usually does a Tuesday, which was yesterday, feature after 9. So it's going to be happy. I'm happy. I'm thrilled to bring her here as Cindy's on vacation and Felicia's up at Livestock Hill at the fair. So Trace will join me. We'll do a morning pick-me-up and we'll play Facts or Fertilizer. Got Splashdown Beach. 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
0: 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Yeah, they know how to catch flies.
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16: 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A blend of sun and clouds today. A very nice late August day. We get to about 80. Drop to 64 overnight. Could be a few morning showers and then scattered afternoon thunderstorms tomorrow. Potential for severe weather. I'm Jackie Murphy in the Hudson Valley Weather Center.
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2: Yeah, I kind of do.
0: I see what you did there.
1: Fiesta.
0: I forgot what we're giving away.
2: No, I don't think so.
1: Yeah, because he likes to talk a big game.
0: What? I don't know what I said.
2: Good morning, everyone.
1: They do.
0: Wow. It is 7:01. Happy Wednesday, August 26th. And we are sitting right now. Let me get the current temperature for you. Refresh my HudsonValleyWeather.com website. 57 degrees, but we're going to get a high of 81.

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4: Good morning, friends, and happy Wednesday. You got Chris in for Felicia. 57 degrees, high of 81 at 7:05. And get ready to smile with this morning pick-me-up. This Monday, August 31st, starting at 9:30 a.m., it's the 5th annual Hudson Valley National Center for Veteran Reintegration Golf Tournament happening at the Lazy Swan Golf and Country Club Village in Saugerties. 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

0: It is Q92 Marino in the morning tonight. Bruno wraps up show number four, Trace. MetLife.
1: Oh.
0: Four concerts. MetLife Stadium. They had BTS there. 80,000 people showed up for that.
1: Wow.
0: And I think Bruno's killing it just the same way.
1: Four shows.
0: So show number four. Last night he performed, and he performs tonight.
1: Gosh.
0: So there you go. It's Marino in the morning. Felicia's up at Livestock Hill on her way there. Yours truly, Chris Marino. Tracy's here.
1: Good morning.
0: From CrossFit Mid-Hudson. Now, real quick, our audience here may not know you necessarily because you come on at 9 o'clock on Tuesdays.
1: That's right.
0: So Tracy is the owner of CrossFit Mid-Hudson. It's right there in Highland, beautiful Highland, New York. Woman-owned. You've owned
1: yes,
0: it for 10 years.
1: 10 years.
0: And every Tuesday after 9, you join us.
1: Right.
0: And we do Training Tips Tuesday.
1: Yeah.
0: And tell us just a little bit about yourself, you know, about...
1: Yeah. So, you know, I'm actually a Canadian, but now I'm living in the States. 10 years, own a business, four beautiful children, live in Marlboro, love the Hudson Valley, love fitness and wellness and everything health related. So I enjoy coming on every day, every Tuesday.
0: Yeah. So yesterday we were together and I said to her, hey, Trace, you know, you're up early. Do you want to come hang out with me? Because like I said, Felicia's got fair duty this whole week. I said duty. Cindy's on vacation, our news person. We love Cindy. Cindy's crazy. So we love her. She's from Jersey. So we pipe her in from her house in Wayne, New Jersey. But she's on vacation this week. So it's just me. And it's like, I love having you here.
1: I'll fit right in.
0: Yeah, fit right in here. So we're hanging out at 7-Eleven. Again, 57 degrees, high of 81. Let's address the elephant in the room. The big story yesterday that broke was the passing of Dolly Parton. That was big story. Yeah. I got the notification in the afternoon. I'm like, Dolly. Wait till you hear. We're going to do the dose later in the hour, and it's just going to be dedicated to Dolly. It's everything. Yeah. So we'll give you a recap of, you know, what we know. You know, it did come out that she passed from a form of cancer. We're not sure what it was. Yeah. But wait till you hear the tributes from the different celebrities and some of the cool things they said. Yeah, you know, because...

0: And one, and I'll reveal who it is later on. Someone said very poignantly that Dolly was the celebrity that everybody loved.
1: Right. Yeah.
0: No matter where you were, economically, politically, it didn't matter because Dolly was not like that. She just loved everyone, and everyone loved her. And we'll probably throw a Dolly song on there.
1: Why not? Good.
0: Yeah, we'll do that at 7:12. All right, let's give away stuff that don't belong to us. All right, let's
2: see. When you grow up out here, you learn to tell facts from fertilizer.
0: That's the name of the game, facts or fertilizer. Let me open up the studio lines for you, 845-471-9292. So, Tracy, I have here 1, 2, 3 questions, statements more like, accurately. You have to sniff out if it's a fact or if I'm feeding you fertilizer.
1: Okay.
0: Yeah,
1: all
0: right. 845-471-9292 is the phone number. Up for grabs, we'll give you your choice. We have Splashdown Beach tickets. 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Renaissance Fair down in Tuxedo. We have the Garlic Jam Festival. That thing is,
1: nice.
0: That's got Pickle Fest vibes.
1: Yeah.
0: Like, that Pickle Fest was slammed in the spring. Everyone's talking about the Garlic Jam Festival. It's September 5th and 6th, Labor Day weekend. Big Inch and famousfoodevents.com. We have your tickets. So, all right, here's the first one, all right?
1: Ready.
0: 845-471-9292. The first digital camera was invented by Kodak in 1975. Is that true or if that's for... You don't answer.
1: Okay.
0: But you can think about it.
1: Okay.
0: The first digital camera was invented by Kodak in 1975. Is that a fact or am I feeding you fertilizer? 845-471-9292. You can pick your ticket, all right? Latest on the drive-in, full forecast from HudsonValleyWeather.com. Another band doing a big tour. Their finale, of course, happening in November. Journey's on the way. Bieber, it's Q92. Good morning.
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22: All right, temperature is 57 degrees. Looking for a high of 81 at 721. We go to the phones for facts or fertilizer. 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
1: That's the name of the game at 724, 59 degrees, looking for high near 81 at 724. It's Chris. Tracy's here from CrossFit Mid-Hudson, sitting in with Felicia at the fair in the morning. I saw Felicia already got her first milkshake.
2: Oh.
1: Yeah.
2: Those milkshakes are worth it.
1: I'm no dummy. It's first. I know Felicia. She's like me. We sucked down about three or four of them during the fair there. That's when we cheat a little bit there, Tracy. Yeah. So, our fitness instructor here. All right. Q92, good morning.
3: Good morning. This is Dawn from Fishkill.
1: Hey, Dawn from Fishkill. It's Chris and Tracy from Poughkeepsie. How you doing? All right?
3: Good.
1: All right. We have three. I neglected it. We have three. It's always three. Three statements. Are these facts or fertilizer? Our first one: the first digital camera was invented by Kodak in 1975. Is that a fact, or am I feeding you fertilizer?
3: Fact.
0: Facts.
1: Yes.
2: Ooh.
1: Steve Sassoon, I don't know if he's the Sassoon Gene guy, I don't think so, created the first digital camera. It weighed 8 pounds and took 23 seconds per photo back in 1975.
2: Yeah, wow.
1: So, yeah. I don't know if it was commercially sold, but whatever. Okay. All right. Second one, Dawn. Lightning can only strike from the sky downward. Is that a fact or is that fertilizer?
3: Fertilizer.
0: Yeah,
1: ooh. Lightning can strike upward from tall objects to clouds during certain conditions. Okay, all right. All right, let's see if you can bring this home. You ready, Dawn?
3: Oh, I'm ready.
1: The moon has no gravity. Is that a fact or fertilizer?
3: Fertilizer.
1: The moon does have gravity, about 1/6 the strength of our gravity. If you remember, the astronauts are kind of bouncing up and down. If there was no gravity, they would have gone up
2: for three.
1: Pull me back down. Yeah, but Dawn, great job.
2: Yay.
1: Yes. All right.
2: Yahoo.
1: Clean sweep. All right, your choice: Splashdown, Ren Faire, or garlic jam.
3: Splashdown.
1: Let's do Splashdown.
2: Oh.
1: They are open through Labor Day Monday. You have an extra week of summer. Splashdownbeach.com. Get that season pass. But I got a 4-pack of tickets for you. All right, Dawn?
3: Sweet. Thank you.
1: All right. Enjoy that. And tell everyone the station you wake up with every morning.
3: Q92.
1: All right. It's just about 727. Dutchess County Fair's underway. We're going to tell you what's happening there next after Biebs. It's

0: Q92, it's Marino in the morning, our Canadian superstar there, Justin Bieber. Oh, no, I'm sorry, our Canadian superstar here, Tracy's here, Tracy Trace from CrossFit Mid-Hudson. Again, if you're just tuning into the show, it's just about 7:30, and Tracy normally is with us on Tuesdays after 9 for a weekly feature called Training Tips Tuesday with Tracy, so at CrossFit. And I said to her yesterday, why don't you come hang out, because Felicia's at the fair, opening up the fair each day this week, and then Cindy's on vacation, so it's just me, and yes. I'm glad you're here. So last night, or yesterday, opening day of the 180th Dutchess County Fair, the weather was terrific up till about 4 o'clock. Then there was a cell that came through, but everybody rode it through, they did their thing. And then last night, with our sister station, Country 107.3 WRWD, Chase Matthew performed. And Chase has been on tour with Jason Aldean.
1: Oh.
0: Yeah, so he did a couple Jason tunes. He has his hit smash, Darlin'. He did that song. And I got to do a selfie with him backstage.
1: Oh, nice.
0: The nicest guy. It was funny. They were like, where's Chase? So he went into the wrong gate. He drove himself. It's like he just hopped out of his Durango. He hopped out of it, and I'm like, "Where's Chase?" He's like, "That is Chase."
1: He just walked up on stage.
0: You know, he didn't have a driver. He's at that stage of his career. I said to one of the guys, the stage guys, I go, "This won't last that long because the way this guy's star is going, and he's gonna be huge.
1: He'll be big fast.
0: The machine will kick in, right? Yeah, then he'll be like, have his own driver." But he was just a nice, humble guy. I said, "Chase." He's like, "Oh." I said, "Hey, can we take?" So we took a quick photo, and it's up on socials. But that was last night.
1: Oh, good.
0: Amazing show. Great, really? Great crowd.
1: They always have great music over there.
0: Are you ready for tonight?
1: Yeah.
0: 38 Special.
1: Yes.
0: Caught Up in You and all those songs. Yeah, so they're going to be there tonight. That's at 7:30 in the grandstand. You got tomorrow night, Q92 presents Journey from the Heart. It's a Nashville, Tennessee premier tribute band honoring both Journey and Heart.
1: Oh.
0: And they say, you close your eyes, you're going to swear the Wilson sisters are up there with Heart. And then they have this, what's this guy? Ryan Christopher. That sounds just like Steve Perry. Oh, yeah, yeah. Then Friday, you got Almost Queen. And they've played like Orange County Fair. They've played a bunch of different places around the region. And a same deal. They're like one of the big Queen tribute acts, right? Tyler Braden, another country superstar, Saturday night. And then the Painted Pony Championship Rodeo is on Sunday.
1: Oh, I love a rodeo.
0: Yeah, you were saying, where you're from in Canada.
1: We grew up with rodeos. Yeah, all summer we had rodeos. Yeah, we had rodeo grounds outside my town. Yeah, rodeos every weekend, racing, barrel racing, all the good rodeo stuff.
0: I love that. So everything's there at DutchessFair.com. 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I ran into Vicky Imperati, and her husband Andy run the entire fair.
1: Wow.
0: And she was very thrilled. I mean, the crowd was a huge crowd. We went on the midway, the rides, the food. It's so much fun.
1: It is.
0: And look for us, Livestock Hill, thanks to Empire Fuel. 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Livestock Hill, right across from the cows. So I got to take my annual, I patented it like years ago, the Cowfee.
1: Oh.
0: It's me and a cow. Yeah, it's a cow selfie. It's a registered trademark, Cowfee.
1: Yes. Yeah, those cows love it. They pose,
0: do.
1: I think.
0: I think so. Oh, they think, who's this idiot human? Yeah. One or the other. The big news today, the passing of Dolly Parton.
1: So sad.
0: Our sweet, sweet, sweet queen of country. We're going to talk about that in the dose. That's pretty much the biggest story. Mm. We're going to give you some info on that and what's on TV tonight. Bad dad joke. That's all coming up. Let's see what's going on in the world on this Wednesday, August 26th, just about 7:33. To the newsroom we go. And Jay, good morning.
2: Good morning. A new law banning local police agencies throughout New York State from cooperating with ICE now in effect. That happened yesterday. Back in May, Governor Kathy Hochul signed the measure preventing local police from entering into agreements with Immigration and Customs Enforcement regarding civil immigration enforcement and bringing immigrants into local jails. Governor Hochul.
3: Any police department or sheriff's office that disobeys this law that maintains any agreement with ICE will face legal action.
2: Meanwhile, leaders in Rensselaer County say they're ready to defy that new state law. And the Dutchess County Fair is on in Rhinebeck. That kicked off yesterday. It'll run through Sunday. For stories like these and more, go to MidHudsonNews.com. I'm Jay Corwin.
4: The Big Ten and the SEC are banning players who have been in pro camps from returning to play at their schools. The move comes after LSU had planned to bring in tight end Daquan Wright, who was cut by the Browns. NFL teams are preparing for their final week of preseason games. The schedule starts with four games tomorrow. And no word on if he'll miss any time, but the Raiders are saying running back Ashton Jeanty is recovering from last week's ankle sprain. I'm Matt McCoy.
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1: 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We are sitting at 60 degrees for a high near 81 with sun and clouds. The Dose, all about Dolly, next on Q92.

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1: While you work, we're dishing dirt and spilling the tea. 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
2: Good morning, everyone. Today is Wednesday, August 26th, and it's National Women's Equality Day.
3: Oh,
2: as we
3: commemorate,
2: love
3: that.
2: Yeah, when Congress passed the 19th Amendment to the Constitution, granting women full and equal voting rights on this very day in 1920, unless you're like Tracy from Canada. So you can't vote in U.S. elections.
3: I cannot.
2: Right? Yeah. But if you're an American citizen
3: and you're a woman, lady, you are allowed
2: to. There you go. Lots to get to. And we will deservedly dedicate this dose to what is the biggest story in the world. As you probably heard by now, we lost a true legend and icon yesterday. Dolly Rebecca Parton passed away at 80 years old. She was a multifaceted singer, songwriter, actress, humanitarian, author, and playwright. Her reps said she bravely faced a brief battle with cancer and passed at the Vanderbilt Ingram Cancer Center in Nashville, surrounded by loved ones. It's not clear what type of cancer she had, but it was previously reported that Dolly was admitted to the hospital last Friday, which I must have missed that. Yeah, and was dealing with kidney and autoimmune issues. Mm. Her nephew was the first to break the news with a video on Instagram.
3: Oh.
2: He said, yeah, quote, "Dolly called me and said she wants to rest in a beautiful bed of plush cotton because after a life wearing heavy rhinestones, she finally deserves to be comfortable and have some rest." Her rep shared that at Dolly's request, she'll be laid to rest with a small and private service with immediate family at Woodlawn Memorial Park and Mausoleum in Nashville. She'll join her husband, Carl Dean, who passed in March of last year, in the mausoleum. Now, instead of flowers, and we posted this as well, Dolly's family is asking for donations to her Imagination Library. And fans are also encouraged to pay tribute to her by tagging her account on social media. You can see a photo Felicia and I took with a life-sized Dolly cutout from a United Way event we went to in February 2025, right here in the Valley, which benefited the Imagination Library. You know, it's Dolly's mission to get kids books. So...
3: of course.
2: May this beautiful lady rest in peace.
3: Yeah, she would leave giving more.
2: More.
3: Yeah.
2: You know, tributes, as you can imagine, Tracy, pouring in from Dolly's famous friends. Here's some highlights, right? Taylor Swift: "A world without Dolly doesn't feel possible, real, or right. But because of the eternally generous way she spent her time here on Earth and the countless lives she changed for the better, her legacy will be an everlasting one." Jack White from the White Stripes.
3: Yeah.
2: "Instant sainthood" is what he wrote.
3: Yeah.
2: And he performed a cover of Jolene last night in his concert in London. Yeah. Oh. Yeah. Beyonce: "You were the barometer, the North Star, bold and brilliant, talent and tenacious. You taught so many lessons how to be uniquely oneself. I'm honored I had the privilege to work with you." Reba, right? Reba McEntire. "There will never be another you. We will remember and cherish every memory and every note you ever played and sang. Thank you, Lord, for Dolly." Paul McCartney, right? "She was so bubbly and full of life. It's difficult to take in the news that she's passed. There's no greater honor for me than to have her sing my song, Let It Be." He should have covered it.
3: Yes.
2: Carrie Underwood: "She was the epitome of faith, grace, talent, beauty, and humor, had a humble heart for Jesus, and made everyone around her feel special. She was probably the one person on planet Earth that everyone loved and could agree on." And that's what I was saying last night backstage at the Chase Matthew concert. We were kind of talking about the fact that, and we did a moment of silence for Dolly. She was loved
3: by everyone,
2: and everyone loved her.
3: You know, yeah,
2: she loved everyone.
3: Yeah. Everyone loved her.
2: No bias.
3: Yeah,
2: when it came to Dolly Parton, there'll never be another one like her. So, our thoughts and prayers to her family and fans, and it's gonna be we're gonna hear a lot about her. So, matter of fact, tonight on CBS, they're airing an hour-long special at 10 p.m. to pay tribute to Dolly. Dolly Parton, an American icon, which features excerpts from 60 Minutes interviews she did. And Dolly Parton, an American original on Disney Plus. David Muir hosts this 2020 special, which actually they threw on ABC last night. It includes Dolly's past interviews with Barbara Walters, Robin Roberts, and tributes from Keith Urban, Jane Fonda, Rascal Flatts, and more. America's Got Talent's the quarterfinals, 8 p.m. on NBC. Jeopardy Masters quarterfinals at 8 on ABC. Nation's Dumbest at 9 on Fox, as five remaining celebs will try to avoid being named the Nation's Dumbest and fight their way off the show. Episode 5 of Reacher, Season 4 on Amazon. Episode 4 of Ted Lasso, Season 4 on Apple TV. And The Simpsons Yellow Mirror on Disney Plus, a dark mirror spoof where Marge is controlled by AI and Homer learns a heartbreaking truth about reality. And our 6:30 hot topic, Tracy, besides being National Women's Voting Rights Day, it's National Dog Day.
3: Oh!
2: Which encourages. Now, you have four kids. Do you have a dog?
3: I do. We have two dogs.
2: Two dogs. So,
3: yes.
2: Four kids and two dogs.
3: How
2: the heck do you manage all that?
3: I don't know. Crazy house.
2: A reminder to consider the mutts, mixes, purebreds, everything in between, the local SPCAs. You know, we have Ulster County, Dutch County. What's your favorite type of dog?
3: Oh, I have a soft spot for German Shepherd.
2: Yeah. Chocolate Labs, because that's our dog. So there you go. Our words of wisdom. Living might mean taking chances, but they're worth taking. Mm. And that's Leanne Womack. I hope you dance.
3: Yes, love that song. Have a great day, everyone. And remember to be kind.
2: We will. It's 7:51. We are sitting at 60 degrees, looking for a high near 81. Another beautiful day today. We're a little surprised by that little cell that came through the Dutchess County Fair.
3: Last night.
2: But it was gone after a while. It was done. And you swore it never rained because everybody was hanging out there having a great time. So it's going to be another great night at the fair. This hour, the show brought to you by the Curry Estate Hotel, Restaurant, and Bar in that beautiful 1863 Colonial Estate. Perfect venue for your wedding right there. 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No big surprise here. Tonight, Ghost Stories of the Hudson Valley.
3: Ooh.
2: Sold out.
3: Oh.
2: Yeah, so you can't mess around with these things. When they go on sale, you got to grab them. Like tomorrow night, live music with Silly Little Things. Friday, you head into the weekend with Steve Mittelstadt live in the SS Beverly Bar, as well as the Chain Gang Band will be performing as well. And then lots of stuff. It's all there at curryestate.com. 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Click live music and events. All right. Coming up after 8 o'clock, another morning pick-me-up to share with you. 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So we'll talk to it's a golfing event. We'll talk about that. 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
3: Oh, okay.
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0: It's Chris Marino. 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
3: Okay.
2: But I missed.
0: That's Chris Marino and the bad dad joke of the day.
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1: 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A blend of sun and clouds today. A very nice late August day. We get to about 80. Drop to 64 overnight. Could be a few morning showers and then scattered afternoon thunderstorms tomorrow. Potential for severe weather. I'm Jackie Murphy in the Hudson Valley Weather Center.
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3: What the heck is that?
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2: And here we are on top of this Wednesday, August 26th. It's 8:01. You got Chris Marino, Tracy Trace here from CrossFit Mid-Hudson, our special guest co-host. And yesterday, big news, the passing of Dolly Parton. Yeah, so we got to play some Dolly. We love her so much. May she rest in peace. Q92.

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6: Oh, Dolly.
5: 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We have her coming up in the dose. It's all about Dolly. Good morning and happy Wednesday. Kristen for Felicia. Felicia heading up to the Dutchess County Fair. Tracy's here from CrossFit Mid-Hudson. It's 61 degrees, looking for a high of 81. And get ready to smile with this morning pick-me-up. This coming Monday, August 31st, starting at 9:30 a.m. It is the 5th annual Hudson Valley National Center for Veteran Reintegration golf tournament happening at the Lazy Swan Golf and Country Club Village in Saugerties.
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5: 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All right. Facts or fertilizer? Am I feeding you fertilizer? I don't know. We have tickets for you to win next after Taylor, Q92. I had a bad

0: Q92, Taylor, of course, among the many celebrities paying tribute to Dolly Parton. Yeah, we lost her yesterday. It was one of the, everyone's a lot, like, in recent years, now that you can get notifications on your phones, like, you know, of course, me being in the radio and the media industry, I get, you know, CNN, Fox, USA Today, I get them all just so I don't miss a story. And I was sitting here, you know, doing some post-production work on the show, and it popped up, Dolly Parton passes at 80. I went, no. It's Q92, it's Marino in the morning, you got Chris Marino, Felicia heading up to the Dutchess County Fair for day two, Cindy's off on a family vacation, and we have here in the studio Tracy Trace from CrossFit Mid-Hudson. She's the owner and head honcho. And normally Tuesdays, which was yesterday, after 9 o'clock, we do Training Tips Tuesday with Tracy. Yeah. And we, you know, you always offer really great advice. Not hard hitting. It's more like just ways to, you know, get your mindset in the right place to take care of your body.
1: Yeah,
0: you know,
1: little Trace, ways like to be healthier.
0: Little ways where the, you know, you talk about, you know, breathing, water, walking, like all the, and then, you know, if you want to go the route of CrossFit, you obviously have a great program there.
1: Of course.
0: You know, and there's other things that you offer if you go to CrossFitMidHudson.com. So I said to her yesterday, why don't you come hang out and, you know, meet the rest of the family, the listening family, because you're normally on late in the show.
1: Yeah.
0: And so this is Tracy Trace.
1: Here we are.
0: Yeah, here we are. So, so we're hanging out here at 8:11, and she's like, cool, this is all the cool stuff you get to, you get to give away stuff. Like, of course we do. Like, well, let's hit this button. Here we go.
2: When you grow up out here, you learn to tell facts from fertilizer.
0: Yes, it's our basically our true false game, facts or fertilizer. And giveaways, more picket tickets today. Splashdown Beach.
1: Yeah, good love Splashdown.
0: Yeah, man, through September 7th, because Labor Day's late this year.
1: Yeah.
0: Renaissance Fair, always a great time down in Tuxedo, New York. 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And then Garlic Jam Festival. 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So you pick the ticket, Ren Fair, Garlic Jam, or Splashdown. I have 1, 2, 3 questions or statements that you've got to sniff out if these are facts or fertilizer. So here's the first one.
1: Yeah, give us
0: one. I'll give you the first one. Don't blurt out what you think,
1: no,
0: Trace.
1: I won't. I won't. Zip it, Trace.
0: The average human body has more water than bones.
1: Mm-hmm.
0: Is that a fact or fertilizer? 845-471-9292. That's 845-471-9292. To make your guess as to if that's a fact or if that's fertilizer. The average human body has more water than bones. Get that one right and two more.
1: And get your tickets.
0: And you win. Now listen, if you flub it, we go to the next caller and you have to pay attention what
1: and
0: the
1: try.
0: Answer
1: is. Okay. Well, yes.
0: It's obviously one or the other, right? You know, so 845-471-9292. I don't know if you heard about the iHeartRadio Music Festival added Smashing Pumpkins.
1: Really?
0: They're going to be Sierra. You know, 1-2-step. And
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0: Oh, man, it's just going to be an incredible... In fact, here's information about it. 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
6: That is truth. It is 62 degrees, 820 on this Wednesday, August 26th. You got Chris Marino, Tracy Trace is here from CrossFit Mid-Hudson. Our phone number is 845-471-9292. Q92, good morning.
8: Hey, good morning.
6: What's up? Is this Rodney?
8: You know that, man. You know that.
6: Rodney, say hi to Tracy.
8: Hey, what's up, Trace?
28: Good morning, Rodney.
6: I tell you what, our family just getting bigger and bigger. I love it. I love it. Rodney, we love Rodney so much. All right, Rodney, here we go. First one. The average human body has more water than bones. Is that a fact or is that fertilizer?
8: Is that considered blood too with the water?
6: I guess.
8: It's fact.
6: Okay.
5: Facts.
6: No, I think it's just straight up water. But you know, if you want to get a little icky with blood, that's all right. I mean, that's
28: But he got it.
6: Whatever your pleasure. That's a yes. That's right. The human body is about 60% water, while bones make up roughly 15% of body weight. How weird is that, right? So, all right, Rodney, a full head of human hair can support the weight of two elephants. Is that a fact or is that fertilizer?
8: Fact.
5: Fertilizer.
6: No, that's no. While the hair is strong, it's not that strong. A full head of hair can support about 12 tons collectively, but not enough to hold two elephants. All right.
28: Wow.
6: All right, so Rodney missed that one. 845-471-9292. Hopefully you paid attention, and we got one more after that. Get all three correct. You're picking Splashdown, Ren Faire, Garlic Jam. Good

0: home fertilizer.
1: All right, just about 828, 62 degrees, looking for high near 81. Going to be a beautiful day today. We'll take it. Day two of the Dutchess County Fair, just about underway. You got Chris, Tracy's here from CrossFit Mid-Hudson. Our phone number is 845-471-9292. Q92, good morning.
2: Good morning.
1: Who is this?
2: This is Nikki.
1: Hello, Nikki. Say hi to Tracy.
3: Good morning, Nikki.
2: Hi, Tracy.
3: Good morning.
1: I'm surrounded by beautiful women. What am I going to do?
2: I tell you what,
1: I call it the Merino curse. I can't help it. You know, my boys have it, too. You know, it's just, what are you going to do? It's just, all right, I've learned to accept it. Here we go, Nikki. The average human body has more water than bones. Is that a fact or fertilizer?
0: Yeah, facts.
1: Like you said, the human body weighs about 60%, or not weighs, but it's 60% water, bones about 15%. All right, Nikki, a full head of human hair can support the weight of two elephants. Fact or fertilizer?
2: Fertilizer.
0: Yes. Fertilizer.
1: You said the hair is strong.
3: Not that strong.
1: Not that strong. Uh-huh. A full head of hair can support, believe this or not, like your hair, Trace, 12 tons.
3: That's crazy.
1: Collectively, like if you, but not enough for two elephants. All right, final one, Nikki, you got to get this right.
2: Let's see.
1: First color photograph was taken in the 1700s. Is that a fact or fertilizer? Think carefully.
2: Fertilizer.
3: Yes, I was with you on that
2: Are you kidding?
1: I'm with you because that was a trick.
3: Yeah, me too.
1: The first successful color photograph was taken in 1861, not the 1700s, by physicist James Clerk Maxwell.
3: Ooh.
1: Who knew? Ooh. All right, Nikki. All right, you got a choice.
3: Winner.
1: You got a choice. You got Splashdown Beach open through Labor Day Monday. The Ren Fair going on right now down in Tuxedo. And the Garlic Jam Festival, 2 days, the 5th and 6th at MJN. What would you like?
2: The Renaissance ticket?
1: Why not?
3: Yeah.
1: Yes.
2: Oh, thank you so much.
1: Now, Nikki, do you get all dressed up for that, like in Renaissance Fair, you know?
2: In all fairness, I will be honest with you, this will be my first time going, but I am going to take my grandkids there.
1: There you go. You got to have a turkey leg, like a brute. And
3: eat with your hands.
1: That's right.
2: Definitely.
1: All
2: right. Especially my oldest grandson.
1: I love it.
2: Going to be good.
1: You guys have so much fun. All right, yeah, I got a 4-pack of tickets for you. We'll talk off the air, Nikki. Aww. Tell everybody the station you wake up with every morning.
2: Q92.
1: Hang on, we'll get you all set up. It's 8:30. The big story, everyone's talking about it, the passing of Dolly Parton. Yep, we're going to cover that in the dough, see what's on TV tonight. We'll give you the bad dad joke. All that's coming your way. Hot topic at 8:30. Let's see what's going on in the world. Oh, by the way, before I forget, half hour from now, Trace, we have that chance to go to Vegas to the iHeartRadio Music Festival. Yeah,
3: don't miss
1: tickets,
3: that.
1: Hotel, air, $1,000 spending money. Just added Smashing Pumpkins, Sierra.
3: To the mix, yeah.
1: It's crazy. And Stella Lefty, you know, that Boston song.
3: So yeah.
1: Huge with BTS and Benson Boone and Snoop Dogg and Cardi B and Goo Goo Dolls. It's insane. So that's about a half hour from now. Let's see what's happening in the world on this Wednesday, August 26th. To the newsroom, Cindy's off, and we have Jay. Good morning.
4: Good morning. A new law banning local police agencies throughout New York State from cooperating with ICE now in effect. That happened yesterday. Back in May, Governor Kathy Hochul signed the measure preventing local police from entering into agreements with Immigration and Customs Enforcement regarding civil immigration enforcement and bringing immigrants into local jails. Governor Hochul.
5: Any police department or sheriff's office that disobeys this law that maintains any agreement with ICE will face legal action.
4: Meanwhile, leaders in Rensselaer County say they're ready to defy that new state law. And the Dutchess County Fair is on in Rhinebeck. That kicked off yesterday. It'll run through Sunday. For stories like these and more, go to MidHudsonNews.com. I'm Jay Corwin.
6: The Big Ten and the SEC are banning players who have been in pro camps from returning to play at their schools. The move comes after LSU had planned to bring in tight end Daquan Wright, who was cut by the Browns. NFL teams are preparing for their final week of preseason games. The schedule starts with 4 games tomorrow. And no word on if he'll miss any time, but the Raiders are saying running back Ashton Jeanty is recovering from last week's ankle sprain. I'm Matt McCoy.
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at 63 degrees. Looking for a high near 81 for day two of the Dutchess County Fair. The Dose is on the way. It's Q92 with Mother Share.

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1: While you work, we're dishing dirt and spilling the tea. 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
2: Good morning, everyone. Today is Wednesday, August 26th, and it's National Women's Equality Day.
3: Oh,
2: as we
3: love that.
2: Yeah, when Congress passed the 19th Amendment to the Constitution, granting women full and equal voting rights on this very day in 1920, unless you're like Tracy from Canada. So you can't vote in U.S. elections.
3: I cannot,
2: right? Yeah. So, but if you're an American citizen.
3: And you're a woman, you are allowed to.
2: There you go. Lots to get to, and we will deservedly dedicate this dose to what is the biggest story in the world. As you probably heard by now, we lost a true legend and icon yesterday. Dolly Rebecca Parton passed away at 80 years old. She was a multifaceted singer, songwriter, actress, humanitarian, author, and playwright. Her rep said she bravely faced a brief battle with cancer and passed at the Vanderbilt Ingram Cancer Center in Nashville, surrounded by loved ones. It's not clear what type of cancer she had, but it was previously reported that Dolly was admitted to the hospital last Friday, which I must have missed that. Yeah, and was dealing with kidney and autoimmune issues. Mm. Her nephew was the first to break the news with a video on Instagram.
3: Oh.
2: He said, yeah, quote, Dolly called me and said she wants to rest in a beautiful bed of plush cotton. Because after a life wearing heavy rhinestones, she finally deserves to be comfortable and have some rest. Her rep shared that at Dolly's request, she'll be laid to rest with a small and private service with immediate family at Woodlawn Memorial Park and Mausoleum in Nashville. She'll join her husband, Carl Dean, who passed in March of last year, in the mausoleum. Now, instead of flowers, and we posted this as well, Dolly's family is asking for donations to her Imagination Library. And fans are also encouraged to pay tribute to her by tagging her account on social media. You can see a photo Felicia and I took with a life-sized Dolly cutout from a United Way event we went to in February 2025, right here in the Valley, which benefited the Imagination Library. You know, it's Dolly's mission to get kids books. So...
3: Of course.
2: May this beautiful lady rest in peace.
3: Yeah, she would leave giving more.
2: More.
3: Yeah.
2: You know, tributes, as you can imagine, Tracy, pouring in from Dolly's famous friends. Here's some highlights, right? Taylor Swift, a world without Dolly doesn't feel possible, real, or right. But because of the eternally generous way she spent her time here on Earth and the countless lives she changed for the better, her legacy will be an everlasting one. Jack White from the White Stripes.
3: Yeah.
2: Instant sainthood is what he wrote.
3: Yeah.
2: And he performed a cover of Jolene last night in his concert in London. Yeah.
3: Oh.
2: Yeah. Beyonce, you were the barometer, the North Star, bold and brilliant, talent and tenacious. You taught so many lessons how to be uniquely oneself. I'm honored I had the privilege to work with you. Reba, right? Reba McEntire. There will never be another you. We will remember and cherish every memory and every note you ever played and sang. Thank you, Lord, for Dolly. Paul McCartney, right? She was so bubbly and full of life, it's difficult to take in the news that she's passed. There's no greater honor for me than to have her sing my song, Let It Be. She should have covered it.
3: Yes.
2: Carrie Underwood. She was the epitome of faith, grace, talent, beauty, and humor, had a humble heart for Jesus, and made everyone around her feel special. She was probably the one person on planet Earth that everyone loved and could agree on. And that's what I was saying last night backstage at the Chase Matthew concert. We were kind of talking about the fact that, and we did a moment of silence for Dolly. She was loved
3: by everyone,
2: and everyone loved her.
3: You know, yeah.
2: She loved everyone.
3: Yeah. Everyone loved her.
2: No bias.
3: Yeah.
2: When it came to Dolly Parton. There'll never be another one like her. So our thoughts and prayers to her family and fans. And, you know, it's going to be, we're going to hear a lot about her. So, matter of fact, tonight on CBS, they're airing an hour-long special at 10 p.m. to pay tribute to Dolly. Dolly Parton, an American icon, which features excerpts from 60 Minutes interviews she did. And Dolly Parton, an American original on Disney+. David Muir hosts this 2020 special, which actually they threw on ABC last night. It includes Dolly's past interviews with Barbara Walters, Robin Roberts, and tributes from Keith Urban, Jane Fonda, Rascal Flatts, and more. America's Got Talent's the quarterfinals, 8 p.m. on NBC. Jeopardy Masters quarterfinals at 8 on ABC. Nation's Dumbest at 9 on Fox, as five remaining celebs will try to avoid being named the Nation's Dumbest and fight their way off the show. Episode 5 of Reacher, Season 4 on Amazon. Episode 4 of Ted Lasso, Season 4 on Apple TV. And The Simpsons Yellow Mirror on Disney+, a dark mirror spoof where Marge is controlled by AI. And Homer learns a heartbreaking truth about reality. And our 6:30 hot topic, Tracy, besides being National Women's Voting Rights Day, it's National Dog Day.
3: Oh!
2: Which encourages... Now, you have four kids. Do you have a dog?
3: I do. We have two dogs.
2: Two dogs. So,
3: yes.
2: Four kids and two dogs.
3: Two dogs.
2: How the heck do you manage all that?
3: It's insane. Crazy house.
2: A reminder to consider the mutts, mixes, purebreds, everything in between, the local SPCAs. You know, we have Ulster County, Dutch County. What's your favorite type of dog?
3: Oh, I have a soft spot for German Shepherd.
2: Yeah. Chocolate Labs, because that's our dog. So, there you go. Our words of wisdom... Living might mean taking chances, but they're worth taking. Mm. And that's Leanne Womack. I hope you dance.
3: Yes, love that song. Have a great day, everyone. And remember to be kind.
2: We will. It's 8:52, 64 degrees, looking for a high near 81. 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Hotel tickets, airfare, and $1,000 spending money. We'll do that for you. And we have a guest from the Garlic Jam Festival. We're going to meet her and hear about her business, that big event happening the 5th and 6th at MJN. 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
2: 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Well, he's the doctor wearing a watch above his elbow.
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5: 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A blend of sun and clouds today. A very nice late August day. We get to about 80. Drop to 64 overnight. Could be a few morning showers and then scattered afternoon thunderstorms tomorrow. Potential for severe weather. I'm Jackie Murphy in the Hudson Valley Weather Center.
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0: 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And a big good morning to Matt and the whole team there. Sandy, we love them all. It's 9:08. And Tracy's here, a different Tracy, because we just had Tracy from CrossFit Mid-Hudson. And what's funny, Tracy, you spell your name with an E like she does.
1: I do. You get all the good Tracy's this morning.
0: It's Tracy Wednesday. It's not Tracy right? Tuesday. Yeah. So Tracy came to us this morning from Milford, Pennsylvania. How long of a ride is that to get here?
1: About an hour and a half.
0: Okay, all right. So, yeah. But I'm sure beautiful countryside.
1: Just put the music
0: there, right?
1: On and go.
0: Yeah, you know. And you're here for the Garlic Jam Festival, which is happening September 5th and 6th. It's a Saturday, Sunday, right down the road from us at MJN Convention Center with Big Ange from FamousFoodEvents.com. Tell us about your company. What do you do?
1: So I have Jaggeri's Fine Olive Oils and Balsamics in Milford, Pennsylvania.
0: Okay.
1: We have an all-natural olive oil and balsamic store. The fun in our store is tasting. We have 100 all-natural olive oils and balsamics for you to come in and taste. So
0: a hundred of different?
1: 100. Yeah. I never thought that till I bought the business a year and a half ago. It was crazy. And my online girl said to me, how many think you have in the store, right? Because you have EVOOs and you have all the other stuff too. But I said, oh, probably 60, maybe 70. And then I went and counted so we could update online. And I was sorely wrong with how many flavors we have.
0: That is hysterical.
1: So we have from savory to sweet to spicy, whatever palate you are. I'm positive we can cover it. We have a beautiful honey bar with about 30 different fun flavors, including garlic for Garlic Jam and Garlic Fest. So the fun is coming into taste with us and having that nice gourmet experience, because these are next level where they're all natural and they come from Modena, Italy.
0: Wow.
1: So there's, yeah. It's not your food store stuff. Right?
0: I love that. So yeah. And so what's the website if people are social handles?
1: Yep, it is www.jaggeriolivesoils.com, and we are Jaggeri Fine Olive Oils and Balsamics on Facebook, and we are Jaggeri's PA on Insta.
0: Jaggeri. Getting more Italian than that, right?
1: No, so what happened was...
0: How did you end up with the business? You said a year and a half ago. Yeah.
1: So I was doing business as an executive assistant, which I did for 25 years, mm-hmm. from Boston to here in PA. And
0: are you from Boston?
1: I am.
0: You can hear the accent.
1: I am.
0: As soon as you said from Boston, yeah, that's hysterical. Now, what are you a fan of?
1: All the Boston teams. We stay loyal, just like the New Yorkers.
0: I can't get mad at you at that, because there are some great teams there.
1: Although, loyalty's good thing, right?
0: I get a little mad because I'm a Yankee fan.
1: Right?
0: But that's
1: right.
0: I interrupt you. So did you relocate to PA? Is that what it is?
1: I did about 7 years ago. And so I was doing an executive assistant work in an real estate office. And the owner was doing our baskets for us, our thank you gifts.
0: Yeah.
1: And she had come in and just said she was ready for her next chapter a couple times. And I said, well, what does that mean? And so she said she was ready to sell the business. So that's how I came into it. I figured if I could help others run their million-dollar businesses for years, how cool would it be to run my own? And I went to her store all the time, so I already knew her product was amazing.
0: Oh,
1: right?
0: Wow.
1: As an Italian
0: kid. Yeah.
1: I already knew. So I just started the process of buying the business and take over for myself and have my own beautiful business.
0: Wow.
1: Yeah.
0: And you know, we Tracy, who you met from CrossFit mm-hmm. Mid-Hudson, mm-hmm. she's a woman that's owned business.
1: Yes.
0: She owned last 10 years.
1: Yep.
0: And I got to go. Let me go to my little sheet here, because we're all about women today, which I'm not mad about. It's today is National Women's Equality Day.
1: Oh.
0: When Congress passed the voting rights for women back in 1920.
1: Oh, get out.
0: So
1: yeah,
0: it's
1: how ironic.
0: Girl power today.
1: Right?
0: Again, Tracy's here. Let me cheat and get the bag from you. Jaggeri's?
1: Yes.
0: Did I pronounce that right?
1: It's the last name of the old owner's grandmother. So when I took the business, I kept it one Italian woman to the other. I wanted to keep the honor,
0: that.
1: Right?
0: Look
1: we
0: at
1: keep
0: that.
1: The honor in Italy.
0: So absolutely.
1: Yeah.
0: G-H-I-G-G. E-R-I, Jaggeri's, just
1: yep.
0: like that.
1: E-R-I.
0: E-R-I, Jaggeri's. Yeah,
1: yep.
0: G-H-I-G-G-E-R-I, so that you look up Jaggeri's. I'm sure if you just even Google Jaggeri's.
1: Yeah, just Milford, PA.
0: It comes right
1: It'll
0: up.
1: Come right
0: so
1: up.
0: So now, we were saying, you're expanding And you're taking what this lady, you know, again, like she was kind of winding down her, and you're taking it to the next level. You've got really good people on your staff, and you travel the North. It's like it just because it's in Milford, PA, you're actually working to make it a bigger Northeast thing, right?
1: Well, I am. I have been because we're on the tri-state area where we are in Pennsylvania.
0: Yeah.
1: And so I can go over to Jersey. I can go to in PA, New York, those areas. We do some corporate events. We do all these different markets and festivals to get our name out there, because that's the idea when you have
0: that's
1: your own
0: wild.
1: Business, right? Get your name out there.
0: So how far
1: let
0: are
1: everyone
0: you,
1: enjoy.
0: Are you from Sussex, New Jersey? I'm just curious, roughly. Give or take.
1: Probably like a half hour, 40 minutes.
0: And I'm being, oh, this is funny, like, you know, here I am. Gonna,
1: yeah.
0: I'm gonna pitch you live on the air.
1: Right?
0: We have, no, and also we have three radio stations in Sussex, because you said the tri-state area.
1: Yeah, not far.
0: 103.7 WNNJ, which is
1: okay.
0: the rock station.
1: Yes,
0: yeah, you know that, yeah.
1: 102.3
0: WSUS, which is like Q92.
1: Mm-hmm.
0: And then the country station in Jersey is 106.3 The Bear. That's our country.
1: Yep.
0: Just
1: I know
0: like
1: all
0: our
1: three.
0: Just like our WRWD. So we'll talk off the air because we might be able to do something cool down there,
1: because
0: there's
1: that would
0: events
1: be cool
0: off.
1: Because that's actually a shorter ride.
0: Absolutely. Yeah. I wouldn't get mad at it. Tracy, you're awesome. I love you. I'm glad that you're here to be. Yeah. So we were, you know, you go, like, I have family in Connecticut. You go your roots are in Boston, Connecticut.
1: Mm-hmm.
0: So again, Tracy, Jaggeri's.
1: Yes.
0: It's fine olive oils and balsamics. You can shop online, you ship everywhere.
1: Yes.
0: I love it.
1: Yep, Jaggeri's
0: oliveoils.com. 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Again, it's spelled G-H. The H is silent. G-H-I-G-G-E-R-I, apostrophe S, Jaggeri's fine olive oils and balsamic. What did you bring today? And by the way, you're gonna have a table, obviously, at Garlic Jam. You're gonna have a sampling. You're gonna be doing sampling.
1: Oh, yeah. So you do free samples with us, and that's
0: I love it.
1: That's the fun of learning our flavors, right?
0: Yeah.
1: Is that you get to taste every flavor in our store, all 100 flavors of the olive oils, balsamics, all the honeys. Today we are gonna start with some oils and balsamics, my friend. We're gonna have some fun. So not only do we have dark balsamics, which are most popular here in America, we have white balsamics, which are beautiful. So, you know, that's your red grape versus your green grape.
0: Mm-hmm.
1: We're going to start with black garlic balsamic.
0: Because it is a garlic jam festival.
1: It is garlic jam. We're going
0: and
1: there.
0: I was a late bloomer to, like, spices and garlics. I mean, as a kid... You know, and which is surprising, my youngest, my 9-year-old, is unlike me.
1: Yeah.
0: Unlike most children, he actually likes spices and different textures and flavors.
1: That's really
0: cool.
1: Which,
0: I like, you know.
1: He's so young.
0: Yeah, yeah.
1: Not every little kid likes that kind of stuff.
0: And like it was really college years is where I really learned to expand my palate.
1: Well, that's a different palate to like for a little kid.
0: So I'm before I take a little taste, this is the black garlic dark balsamic.
1: It is one of our. These are all top sellers
0: and
1: today.
0: I'm,
1: we
0: and I'm
1: brought
0: doing
1: you
0: the whole snifter kind
1: of. Of course.
0: Oh wow!
1: It's the only way to roll.
0: Oh
1: now
0: man!
1: Now imagine marinating.
0: Oh,
1: right?
0: Like
1: different
0: in a nice
1: meats.
0: A chicken and like. Oh my goodness gracious!
1: Or caprese salad. Top it off with that. Right.
0: It's got a sweetness to it. It's got a. That is awesome.
1: Right?
0: I love that. And now what's this one?
1: So this is our traditional balsamic
0: vinegar.
1: This is our 18-year-old balsamic that is the base of most of our flavors, of our other balsamics, of our dark balsamics.
0: Oh, yeah.
1: So
0: oh, that's delicious.
1: What people forget is that you can marinate.
0: And you know, I'm doing a very little because you don't shotgun these.
1: No. But the natural vinegar is good for your stomach.
0: You just ate it? Yeah, is it? So I just put I'm putting the tip of my tongue just to get a little bit of the taste. And now what's this one?
1: Now we're going garlic oil.
0: Oh, infused olive oil with
1: which will definitely
0: garlic,
1: be a jam fest.
0: With garlic. Is this like good with bread and stuff?
1: Absolutely.
0: Yeah. Oh, nice Italian bread. All right, here, I'm going to get a little tip of my tongue. Oh, it's smooth.
1: Right?
0: That is so good. That is so... Well, I'm going to sample all of them, aren't
1: I? I know. Next, we're going to do Tuscan herb. Now, this is your bread dipping. Tuscan herb has all the Italian-infused flavors.
0: Oh, my goodness.
1: The only thing I would possibly add to this, and this is if you want to, is some grated cheese, right?
0: So
1: a nice pecorino or romano.
0: Well, that's got like a nice subtle flavor to that. And then you got one more for me.
1: We do. Here's our white balsamic palette. So this is our top seller in white balsamics, which is cranberry
0: and
1: pear.
0: Folks, we'll take a picture of all these so you can see, you know, with they're cute little jars. I mean, do you offer these as like as a gift set? Yeah, you could get this, and I'm being serious, folks, as a
1: gift set. 4 and 6 packs.
0: And great holiday gifts. Never too early to shop for that. Again, one more time, this is the
1: cranberry pear white balsamic. You can even put these in your water for natural flavor, and because they're natural vinegar, they set your gut health straight.
0: Oh, my
1: so
0: goodness.
1: Very healthy for you, too.
0: Oh, that tastes so good.
1: Right?
0: That nice sweetness.
1: Salad. Yep.
0: I can tell you, Trace, great stuff here.
1: Thank you.
0: We will, again, it's Jaggery's.
1: Yes.
0: Fine olive oils and balsamics. Google Jaggery's olive oil. It'll come right up. Milford, PA, they ship everywhere. And you'll see them at the Garlic Jam Festival.
1: Yeah, and one of the nice things is Milford, PA, if you do come and visit, is one of the top 10 small towns in America.
0: Yeah.
1: So
0: a road trip, why not? Yeah.
1: People love to come stay overnight and have some fun around the area
0: because
1: we have a lot of hiking and fun things too.
0: That's awesome.
1: Yeah.
0: I've really enjoyed meeting you.
1: Thank you. What do you say? You want to give away some tickets? Let's do a four pack of tickets
0: to Garlic Jam Festival. September 5th and 6th. It's 2 days. You pick your day. Between 1 and 10, what caller would you like to take there, Tracy?
1: Let's take 6.
0: Caller number 6. 845-471-9292. You can sample the wonderful Jaggery's olive oils. You can all things garlic and then some. You know how Big Ange. It's always a whole bunch of stuff that he does. And you get tickets at famousfoodevents.com. 845-471-9292. Be caller number 6. And we will flip you a four-pack of tickets. So, Tracy, again, so great to meet you.
1: Thank you.
0: Search Jaggery's Olive Oil, and you can find out more about her business. And we'll play a couple tunes, go to the phones. Still to come, the dose. We lost Dolly Parton yesterday.
1: It was sad, right?
0: We'll talk about that on Q92.
1: She was iconic.

0: in the morning, 9:26. Got Chris giving away more stuff that don't belong to me. Q92, good morning.
1: Good morning. How are you?
0: I am funky, fresh in the flesh. How are you?
1: Good. This is Denise, from the nurse from Stone Ridge.
0: Hello, Denise, the nurse from Stone Ridge.
2: Nurse!
0: Okay. I'm hitting my nurse button, my panic button. Are you working?
1: No, I'm retired now. I was an OB nurse for 34 years.
0: Oh,
1: I'm
0: God
1: retired.
0: Bless you.
1: I did the cookie thing.
0: Oh, you did the cookie contest during the holidays.
1: Yes.
0: Well, Denise, I don't know. Are you good? So it sounds like, you know, you do the cookies. I'm sure you cook some amazing meals, don't you?
1: Yes, but my forte is bread and cookies. Nice, crusty Italian bread. I'm sitting here listening, going, oh, my gosh, I got to go home and make bread today.
0: Well, Tracy just pointed to the Tuscan herb-infused olive oil, that would go great with your breads. But you know what? You and Tracy can talk about it at the Garlic Jam Festival.
3: Yes. Yay. Come on down and
1: Yay.
3: Say hi.
1: Thank you.
0: Yeah.
1: Thank you.
0: We'll give you a 4-pack, and you're there both days, right,
3: yes.
0: Tracy? Yeah.
3: Yes.
0: And make sure you stop by Jagiri's, all right? And you guys could chit-chat about that, about these wonderful concoctions she has. I could sit all day dipping bread and chicken. And
1: looking forward to it. Thank you.
0: Oh, you're welcome, Denise.
1: Thank you.
0: FamousFoodEvents.com for tickets. 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
0: All right, hang on 1 second. All right, Tracy, have a wonderful trip back to Milford, and we'll see you next weekend.
3: Yes, next weekend.
0: All right, once again, Jagiri's olive oils. Google it today. Get some of that great stuff that we just enjoyed here. All right, we've got the dose on the way, all about Dolly. Late great now. Feels weird saying those words. Dolly Parton. The iHeartRadio Music Festival? You bet. Next month. 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
1: If it sounds like they never

0: And we will deservedly dedicate this dose to what is the biggest story in the world. As you probably heard by now, we lost a true legend and icon yesterday. Dolly Rebecca Parton passed away at 80 years old. She was a multifaceted singer, songwriter, actress, humanitarian, author, and playwright. Her reps said she bravely faced a brief battle with cancer and passed at the Vanderbilt Ingram Cancer Center in Nashville, surrounded by loved ones. It's not clear what type of cancer she had, but it was previously reported that Dolly was admitted to the hospital last Friday, which I must have missed that. Yeah, and was dealing with kidney and autoimmune issues. Her nephew was the first to break the news with a video on Instagram. He said, yeah, quote, "Dolly called me and said she wants to rest in a beautiful bed of plush cotton because after a life wearing heavy rhinestones, she finally deserves to be comfortable and have some rest." Her rep shared that at Dolly's request, she'll be laid to rest with a small and private service with immediate family at Woodlawn Memorial Park and Mausoleum in Nashville. She'll join her husband, Carl Dean, who passed in March of last year, in the mausoleum. Now, instead of flowers, and we posted this as well, Dolly's family is asking for donations to her Imagination Library. And fans are also encouraged to pay tribute to her by tagging her account on social media. You can see a photo Felicia and I took with a life-sized Dolly cutout from a United Way event we went to in February 2025, right here in the Valley, which benefited the Imagination Library. You know, it's Dolly's mission to get kids books. So...
1: Of course.
0: May this beautiful lady rest in peace.
1: Yeah, she would leave giving more.
0: More.
1: Yeah.
0: You know, tributes, as you can imagine, Tracy, pouring in from Dolly's famous friends. Here's some highlights, right? Taylor Swift: "A world without Dolly doesn't feel possible, real, or right. But because of the eternally generous way she spent her time here on Earth and the countless lives she changed for the better, her legacy will be an everlasting one." Jack White from the White Stripes.
1: Yeah.
0: "Instant sainthood" is what he wrote.
1: Yeah.
0: And he performed a cover of Jolene last night in his concert in London. Yeah. Wow. Yeah. Beyonce: "You were the barometer, the North Star, bold and brilliant, talent and tenacious. You taught so many lessons how to be uniquely oneself. I'm honored I had the privilege to work with you." Reba, right? Reba McEntire: "There will never be another you. We will remember and cherish every memory and every note you ever played and sang. Thank you, Lord, for Dolly." Paul McCartney, right? "She was so bubbly and full of life. It's difficult to take in the news that she's passed. There's no greater honor for me than to have her sing my song, Let It Be." He should have covered it.
1: Yes.
0: Carrie Underwood: "She was the epitome of faith, grace, talent, beauty, and humor, had a humble heart for Jesus, and made everyone around her feel special. She was probably the one person on planet Earth that everyone loved and could agree on." And that's what I was saying last night backstage at the Chase Matthew concert. We were kind of talking about the fact that, and we did a moment of silence for Dolly. She was loved
1: by everyone,
0: and everyone loved her. You know,
1: She loved everyone.
0: Everyone loved her. No bias when it came to Dolly Parton. There'll never be another one like her, so... our thoughts and prayers to her family and fans, and you know, it's going to be we're going to hear a lot about her. So, matter of fact, tonight on CBS, they're airing an hour-long special at 10 p.m. to pay tribute to Dolly. Dolly Parton, an American icon, which features excerpts from 60 Minutes interviews she did. And Dolly Parton, an American original on Disney Plus. David Muir hosts this 2020 special, which actually they threw on ABC last night. It includes Dolly's past interviews with Barbara Walters, Robin Roberts, and tributes from Keith Urban, Jane Fonda, Rascal Flatts, and more. America's Got Talent's the quarterfinals, 8 p.m. on NBC. Jeopardy Masters quarterfinals at 8 on ABC. Nation's Dumbest at 9 on Fox, as five remaining celebs will try to avoid being named the Nation's Dumbest and fight their way off the show. Episode 5 of Reacher, Season 4 on Amazon. Episode 4 of Ted Lasso, Season 4 on Apple TV. And The Simpsons Yellow Mirror on Disney Plus, a Dark Mirror spoof where Marge is controlled by AI. And Homer learns a heartbreaking truth about reality. And our 6:30 hot topic, Tracy, besides being National Women's Voting Rights Day, it's National Dog Day.
1: Oh!
0: Which encourages... Now, you have four kids. Do you have a dog?
1: I do. We have two dogs.
0: Two dogs. So
1: yes.
0: Four kids and two
1: dogs.
0: How
1: I know.
0: The heck do you manage all that?
1: It's insane. Crazy house.
0: A reminder to consider the mutts, mixes, purebreds, everything in between, the local SPCAs. You know, we have Ulster County, Dutchess County. What's your favorite type of dog?
1: Oh, I have a soft spot for German Shepherd.
0: Chocolate Labs, because that's our dog. So there you go. Our words of wisdom: living might mean taking chances, but they're worth taking. Mm. And that's Leanne Womack. I hope you dance.
1: Yes, love that song. Have a great day, everyone. And remember to be kind.
0: We will. It's 68 degrees, looking for a high near.

We're 81 for this second day of the Dutchess County Fair. Look for us in Livestock Hill. Thanks to Empire Fuel. I want to thank all our sponsors for the show today. Our friends, stop in and see them, will you? 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So we have two Tracys today, so it was great having her here. You could see her at the Garlic Jam Festival, September 5th and 6th at MJN, famousfoodevents.com for tickets. And of course, Tracy Trace from CrossFit Mid-Hudson. It was great having her here, and she had to run out the door as soon as we finished the dose. So William A. Smith and Son Insurance, and our overall show sponsor, that's Sam, Pat, Casey, Jed, Sue, Debbie, everyone at the RTA store, supplying home cabinets and creating family moments since 2009. 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
1: My first paycheck, I was in high school, and I went to Macy's and bought a Coach bag, which was my first, like, designer handbag, and I kept it for years, even though it was so dated. I was, like, in love with it, and it was, like, the first time I had something, like, really, really nice.
0: Yeah.
1: It was a big deal.
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21: Let's slow things down this summer. 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
1: You know how when you walk into a room and there's a dog, and if you smile, the dog just gets all excited, like, yay! 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
1: When it comes to remakes,
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1: Luke Combs taking on Tracy Chapman's Fast Car. I mean, we already know the words, so, you know, feel free to sing along.

0: The Hudson Valley's Q92. Hope you are enjoying your Wednesday workday here with me, Jana. Shayla, tell me something that you think is overrated.
1: Roses.
0: It's
1: overrated. Okay. Why do I say that? Because
0: yeah,
1: they're only well-received if you even care about the person that's sending it to you, right? So if I don't really care about you when you send me roses,
0: okay,
1: you might as well just keep them and give them to your mom because I'm not with it.
0: Okay.
1: So that's my deal.
0: Okay. So if you don't like the person who's sending the flowers, you're not impressed. But what if you love the person who's sending you flowers? Then you're like down, right?
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Q92, the 80s to now. As we head past 11 o'clock here on your Wednesday morning, thanks for enjoying the variety, getting through the workday. I did a little deep dive on Wham and George Michael over the weekend in the iHeartRadio app. So many fantastic songs. What's your favorite? Hit that talkback mic. Let me know. You might hear it right here. Here's Wham, Careless Whisper.

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1: A pen, some staples, things that I might need, make it home. 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

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I mean, the way that he sings is what you think he might have messed up once or twice in life and then just, you know, wrote a song about it. Bruno Mars, "It's When I Was Your Man."

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1: Q92, the Hudson Valley's 80s to now. I hope you are having fun on a Wednesday afternoon. Well, something to make you smile. Halfway point to the work week. We just hit it. So now mentally, it's downhill to the weekend. We got this. Prince, Imagine Dragons, more variety coming up this hour. Here's Cyndi Lauper.

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It's Q92, and you can find us on Facebook at Q92. 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What a fun weekend with the extra cash, too. Not bad. It's coming up 1 o'clock. Justin Bieber. Here's Daisies.

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Just getting through the workday one song at a time, singing along with Adele. It's Rolling in the Deep.

K92. Hey, it's Jana. Think some of the best music was in the 80s? Love the hits of today? Good news, we've got them both here. The Hudson Valley's 80s to now on Q92.

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0: The Hudson Valley's Q92. We all may have walked out of work unintentionally, of course, with a item here or there. Brianna, what are you taking from the office?
1: I steal pens from work. We have like really nice pens.
0: Yeah.
1: And I steal them all the time. And I don't think anybody's noticed, but I love having them at home. And I love pens.
0: I mean, a great pen is joy.
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Feeling good with the 80s to now on Q92. So this song holds a record for being number one for 19 consecutive weeks. Ella Langley, her song Choose in Texas, about to eclipse that at 20 weeks. But we still love Shaboozy. It's a bar song.

0: Chris Marino. I'm here with Dutchess County Regional Chamber of Commerce CEO Frank Costello Jr. Frankie, we're taking flight again.
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2: Benson Boone, one of the stars of our iHeartRadio Music Festival. And by the way, if you didn't hear, Smashing Pumpkins now added to the bill, and Stella Lefty as well, her great new song, Boston. They are new artists that have just been added to there, along with Benson Boone and the Goo Goo Dolls and BTS. And wow, cannot wait for the show. It's coming up in just a few weeks, and you can win your way there today at 5 o'clock. I'm Jeff Stevens. Well, the world's still reacting to the passing of Dolly Parton. Lily Tomlin, who was her 9-to-5 co-star and friend, simply shared on social media, no words. Miley Cyrus, her official account said, so many evil people in this world and we had to lose a pure heart like Dolly Parton. Devastating day for humanity. Paul McCartney said her songwriting, her singing, and her philanthropy were unrivaled in the world of country music, and it's hard to imagine living in a world without Dolly. Jamie Lee Curtis posted a photo and said, they say you don't meet your heroes. Her bravery was to know that she was more than they thought she was and that she needed to break away and move on into new work and new possibilities is what led her to write the song, I Will Always Love You. Now, of course, Whitney Houston won the Grammy Award for I Will Always Love You, and it was presented to her at the time by Dolly Parton.
3: Dolly, of course, coming from you, this is truly an honor. You wrote a beautiful song. Thank you so much for writing such beautiful songs, really.
2: That is Whitney Houston literally addressing Dolly Parton as she won the Grammy in the 90s for, of course, the music for The Bodyguard. And then, of course, our favorite line from 9 to 5.
4: But I'll tell you one thing. If you ever say another word about me or make another indecent proposal, I'm going to get that gun of mine, and I'm going to change you from a rooster to a hen with one shot.
2: A classic line, and I thought this was interesting, too, and appropriate. To honor Dolly, President Trump has ordered that all U.S. flags be flown at half staff for the next week.
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Feeling good with the 80s to now on Q92. Wednesday afternoon with Jeff Stevens, and the tributes continue to pour in about the passing of Dolly Parton. But really interesting, Jelly Roll hosted for Jimmy Kimmel last night, and his tribute was really, really awesome. If you haven't heard it yet, I've got it coming up for you in about 8 minutes.

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1: Bruno Mars on your Wednesday afternoon. That is Locked Out of Heaven. I'm Jeff Stevens. Well, the tributes continue to pour in. It's just been about a little bit over 24 hours ago that we learned that Dolly Parton had passed away after a brief battle with cancer. She was so strong and so amazing, and she completely surpassed any image of just being a country star. Of course, that's where she started and her roots in Tennessee, but she grew into a pop star and a global legend, liked by literally everyone. And Jelly Roll had this to say while he was hosting for Jimmy Kimmel last night.
2: I do want to mention the big story on everyone's heart and mind. We lost a legend today, the great Dolly Parton. She was such an inspiration to so many, myself included. We're both from Tennessee, and she meant a lot to my family, y'all. We used to sit around the kitchen table and listen to her music together as a family. I'll never forget it. I learned so much from Dolly over the years about songwriting, how to handle this crazy business, and how to support your community. So I want to send my love to East Tennessee and Sevier County right now and representing her. We love you, Dolly, and we miss you. She was infinitely talented. She was relentlessly funny and adored by all. She might be the last American that everyone liked. We will miss her dearly. Rest in peace, Dolly. We will always love you.
1: Well done. That is Jelly Roll. And by the way, if you haven't seen this, the next tropical storm in the Atlantic will be named Dolly. They plan to use Dolly for the next system that reaches tropical storm strength. And it's not in response to her passing. The name Dolly was chosen in the early 1990s and has been on a rotating list of names since 1996. So that is literally the next tropical storm. It's going to be named Dolly, and it was already going to be named that. It's far too early to know if it's going to affect the U.S., but how about that for some heavenly timing?
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Q92. I'm Jeff Stevens. We would love to put your name on the winner's board for grabbing a trip for two to our iHeartRadio Music Festival here in just a few weeks in September in Vegas, T-Mobile Arena, presented by Capital One. And we'll throw $1,000 on top. Another chance to win today is coming up at 5 p.m.

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0: The Hudson Valley's 80s to now, Q92. Lumineers on your Wednesday afternoon. I'm Jeff Stevens. Sharing some money hacks might save you some money. 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

Q92, the Hudson Valley's 80s to now. A little bit after four, you're less than an hour away from the next keyword that could win you a trip for two to Vegas and $1,000. That keyword coming up at five.

0: Hudson Valley's 80s to now, Q92, music from the Police on your Wednesday afternoon. I'm Jeff Stevens. A new version of ChatGPT will be designed for teenagers, the first generation to grow up with artificial intelligence, who are already using it for schoolwork, questions about daily life, even companionship. ChatGPT for teens will be tailored for kids ages 13 to 17 with stronger protections, including content restrictions around things like self-harm, romantic chats. It also provides homework and study support designed to help students learn rather than just spit out answers in school essays. The company says the idea is to guide teens towards healthy AI usage and age-appropriate environments.
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You can find us on Facebook at Q92. I'm Jeff Stevens. Coming up at 5 o'clock, just minutes away, your chance to win your way to Vegas, our iHeartRadio Music Festival, presented by Capital One here in just a few weeks, and $1,000 coming up at 5. Guess it's

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I'm Jeff Stevens. Our good news story coming up next about a baby thriving after a life-saving heart procedure that you will not believe after Taylor Swift.

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1: I'm Jeff Stevens. Who is the healthiest eater in your house? 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I'll tell you more in less than 10 minutes.

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1: Stargazing from Miles Smith. I'm Jeff Stevens. It looks like man's best friend may also be the healthiest eater in the house. Yep, a new survey of dog owners found that nearly half say they pay more attention to their dog's diet and their dog's health than their own. And 45% believe their dog's food is actually higher quality than what they eat. That's kind of scary, right? More than half have cooked a homemade meal for their dog in the past month. Over half admitted that they regularly share their food from their own plate with their dog. And the survey also found that about 40% of dog owners would actually rather try their dog's food, with many saying they're curious about what their pets are eating. I think I'm going to stick with human food.
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I'm Jeff Stevens. Q92 welcomes the Dutchess County Fair in Rhinebeck now through Sunday. 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
1: I'm Jeff Stevens. 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I will tell you, according to a new survey, the best time to have a meeting at work, right after Genesis.

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1: Q92. I'm Jeff Stevens. Another survey says you really have to stay hydrated, especially in the summer. I'll tell you more in two songs.

0: Q92, the Hudson Valley's 80s to now. Rick Springfield, who just celebrated his 77th birthday over the weekend, and I'm not kidding, the guy ages in reverse. He looks like he's 47, not 77. Still out there just rocking. And that, of course, is Jesse's girl. Well, in August, it can get so hot and sunny outside that it's hard to stay outside for long periods of time, right? But some of you may want to give up your pickleball or tennis because the court surfaces can, in some cases, reach up to 140 degrees and high humidity blocks your natural body cooling. So if you've got to do it, try to schedule your matches during early morning hours or late evenings to avoid peak sun and those dangerous UV levels. Try to wear lightweight, breathable, and UV-protective clothing. Most importantly, you've got to hydrate. And even better, look for an air-conditioned indoor complex. And there are several great ones in our area.
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The Hudson Valley's 80s to now, Q92. I'm Jeff Stevens saying hi to Emma. She's made us the number one preset on the iHeartRadio app, and we are so glad you're listening. Emma, thank you.

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So

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You can find us on Facebook at Q92. I'm Jeff Stevens. Three more chances to win your way to Vegas to our iHeartRadio Music Festival presented by Capital One, starring the Goo Goo Dolls and BTS and Benson Boone. Happens tomorrow morning at 9 a.m. That is your next chance to win there. And $1,000 too. This is the number one song for 19 straight weeks. Here's Ella Langley. Just when

0: Don't forget to tell your smart device to play Q92 on iHeartRadio. Choosin' Texas has been the number one song in the country for 19 straight weeks. I think the only thing that's been number one for more weeks in a row is Mariah Carey, All I Want for Christmas Is You. So Ella Langley in some new territory there with 19 straight weeks for Choosin' Texas as number one. All right, what would cause you to walk out on a date? Maybe your date spent too much time on their phone, they were rude to the staff, or just talked nonstop about themselves. Nearly half of us have left a date because of bad behavior. That's almost double the number of people who've walked out of a date because of misleading photos. It's parents with young kids who seem to have the lowest tolerance for bad behavior from their date, as nearly two-thirds have ditched a date over this. And then after that, many have cut off contact, blocked, or deleted their date's contact immediately after the date.
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6: 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It's Chris Marino. Hope to see you there. If there's any foursome spots left, grab them now. 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

Welcome to your Wednesday night. Time for you to kick off your shoes, sit back, relax, and unwind. It is time for me to take over with your favorite love songs and stories from the heart all night long.

eventually. So if our time is running out, day after day, we'll make the mundane a masterpiece. Oh my, my, oh my, my love, I take one look at you, you're taking me.

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1: Hugh, what can I do for you?
2: Well, I'd like to wish my wife a happy 20th anniversary.
1: Happy anniversary, happy anniversary, happy anniversary, happy anniversary.
2: Thank you.
1: How many years?
2: 20.
1: Now, 20 good years, 20 great years. Are you happy after 20 years?
2: I'm happy. I mean, we've had some minor disagreements that most
1: minor disagreements? 20 years, Hugh? Come on, get honest.
2: Actually, you're not going to believe this, but we had more major disagreements when we were dating. I would have never thought that it would be easier now than what it was when we were dating, but it is.

0: Really? That's, I've never heard that before.
1: We were arguing about what level the relationship needed to be like it when we were dating. So now after we finally, you know, made a commitment to be in marriage, we don't have too much to argue about now.
0: And you're still smiling after 20 years. What's her name?
1: Her name is Michelle. She's the glue that holds it all together. She's my emotional strength, and she's just the polar opposite of me, because I'm always been pretty quiet and reserved.
0: Maybe that's why God brought you two together, so that you could complement each other and fill in where one has strength, maybe the other doesn't.
1: Yeah, I think you're right about that, because when I first met her, I mean, I was really shy. I mean, I used to watch her play tennis at my apartment complex for like 2 months before I finally tried to, you know, start up a conversation with her.
0: Who's the better tennis player?
1: Oh, she's a lot better tennis player than me.
0: Hugh, you have a great night. Thank you for calling. Happy anniversary, sweetie.
1: Thanks.

0: You're on Q92. 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Born on America's darkest day of 9/11, Tunnel to Towers continues helping America's heroes, including those still impacted by that day. Heroes like retired NYPD officer Anthony Tony D'Erasmo. After serving in the search and recovery efforts at the World Trade Center site, D'Erasmo later developed cancer linked to his service at Ground Zero and passed away in 2017. 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Tonight's letter comes from a gentleman named Jesse. He says, "My name is Jesse and I'd like to share my story, hoping you can give me some advice. My story is a little complicated. I was dating a married woman for a long time. Her being married was not such a problem. I loved her so much and I was always there for her. Her husband is physically and verbally abusive to her, and I was there wiping her tears, lending a shoulder to cry on. I have been asking her to leave him for the sake of her and her children. Now, suddenly, she pushes me away and tells me that her husband is a new man and he's going to fix every mistake he ever made. After so many years of being there for her and going through all this with her, she now treats me like a stranger. The worst part is she doesn't even realize how brokenhearted she has left me. The more I think back and wonder what it is I did wrong, I just can't find an answer. What can I do with this broken heart of mine? I can't give up on her. Please advise me. Jesse, I'll have my words for you coming up next." You're listening to Delilah.
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Q92. Tonight's Delilah's Dilemma is from a sweetheart named Jesse who has such a tender heart. Jesse, it's not going to be easy to hear what I'm going to say, but I'm going to say it to you anyway. And this comes from my heart. You were in love with her. She was not in love with you. She was in need of you. She needed you to lean on, to dry her tears. She needed you to fix her and to make her life bearable. But she is addicted to the pain of abuse. If her husband truly is physically and emotionally and verbally abusive to her, and she is allowing her children to stay in this sick dynamic, she is a very sick woman. Healthy people cannot stay in unhealthy relationships. It goes against the fiber of their being. In order to stay and allow yourself to be abused, you got to be pretty unhealthy. And she is. But you aren't Superman, honey. And you're not God. And it's not your job to rescue her. Perhaps there will come a day in her life when she wakes up and says, enough is enough, and I am going to break free of this. But until that day comes, there's nothing you can do but walk away. That's all I can say. Walk away.

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0: here on Q92. Hello, my friend. Welcome to your Wednesday night. Thank you for spending time here with me. I'm going to be here to take your calls, to share your stories, hopefully to remind you to connect heart to heart with those that you love. That's what the show is all about. I am here to encourage you, to laugh with you, sometimes to cry with you. Always, always, always to help you to be the best person that you can possibly be. That's what this show is all about. And I play the best music I can possibly find every night. How cool is that? You're listening to Delilah.
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2: Hi, Mark. 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How can I help you?
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3: 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You know, I care a lot about her. 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